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0: We're about to call Carol. You know, we all have stuff in our Netflix queue that we haven't watched, right?
1: Oh, yeah.
0: We're going to tell her because she hasn't watched all these old shows, it's clogging up Netflix and making it slow for everybody. So we're going to need her to catch up. We'd appreciate it.
2: So you're telling me that I can't use my Netflix right now?
0: Right. We've had to say, well, you can use it, but what we need you to do is finish one of the five series that you've started that you haven't. I see you started watching Narcos,
2: Excuse
0: correct?
2: Me?
0: You started watching Narcos? That's probably the first one I would jump on.
2: So you're telling me that I have to finish? That doesn't make any sense.
0: Well, you
2: what
0: have
2: are you
0: to finish.
2: Well,
0: look, Making a Murderer, you have half an episode left. Just finish watching
2: I'm
0: it.
2: I'm not going to do that because you guys have my account on suspension. That doesn't make any sense.
0: Yes! You're clogging up Netflix!
1: Oh, yeah.
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1: Sydney Sweeney, turns out, is related to a massive celebrity, someone we all know. And when I say the name, you're going to go, oh, totally makes sense. They just found out Sydney is the ninth cousin once removed to Marilyn Monroe.
2: Well, so am I. Right? Aren't we all of us?
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2: Ninth cousin.
1: Ninth cousin once removed. They share an ancestor named Ezra Perry who lived in Massachusetts in the 1600s. I guess I could see it.
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2: 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Seven. There's seven. I mean, how many family members in between that then? A couple hundred?
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1: 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Tune in on Hey Morton. I'll have fresh dirt every hour. I'm Adina, and that's your 60 Seconds of Dirt.
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0: We're about to call Carol. You know, we all have stuff in our Netflix queue that we haven't watched, right?
1: Oh, yeah.
0: We're going to tell her because she hasn't watched all these old shows, it's clogging up Netflix and making it slow for everybody. So we're going to need her to catch up. We'd appreciate it.
2: So you're telling me that I can't use my Netflix right now?
0: Right. We've had to say, well, you can use it, but what we need you to do is finish one of the five series that you've started that you haven't. I see you started watching Narcos,
2: Excuse
0: correct?
2: Me?
0: You started watching Narcos, that's probably the first one I would jump on.
2: So you're telling me that I have to finish? That doesn't make any sense.
0: Well, you
2: what
0: have
2: are you
0: to finish.
2: Well,
0: look, Making a Murderer, you have half an episode left. Just finish watching
2: I'm
0: it.
2: I'm not going to do that because you guys have my account on suspension. That doesn't make any sense.
0: Yes! You're clogging up Netflix.
1: Oh, yeah.
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0: before you go, there's something I want you to have.
1: Oh, it's beautiful. But wait a minute, isn't this...
0: Yeah, yes it is.
1: But I thought the old lady dropped it into the ocean in the air.
0: Well, baby, I went down and got it for you.
1: Aw, you shouldn't have.

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1: Sydney Sweeney, turns out, is related to a massive celebrity, someone we all know. And when I say the name, you're going to go, oh, totally makes sense. They just found out Sydney is the ninth cousin once removed to Marilyn Monroe.
2: Well, so am I. Right? Aren't we all of us?
3: I think we all are, dude.
2: Ninth cousin.
1: Ninth cousin once removed. They share an ancestor named Ezra Perry who lived in Massachusetts in the 1600s. I guess I could see it.
2: And that's a stretch.
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2: well, how many ugly cousins are there in between you? Like, don't see it there.
1: I skipped a few.
2: Yeah. Finally hit on the ninth removed. There's seven. I mean, how many family members in between that then? A couple hundred?
1: God. Yeah.
3: Easily, dude.
2: Every now and then you get a lucky mole.
1: Yeah. Tune in on Hey Morton. I'll have fresh dirt every hour. I'm Adina, and that's your 60 Seconds of Dirt.
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1: All right, it's a brand new day. Let's get the show underway. It's a brand new week. Hello.
2: Yeah.
1: It is Hey Morton. I'm your host, Rick Morton. There's Adina.
3: Hey Morton.
1: There's D-Rock.
2: Hey Morton.
1: I have to tell you that if you went to this softball game, you would definitely think that these two players on opposing teams looked alike. So this girl's playing softball, and she sees her doppelganger on the other side.
2: Oh, wow.
1: You're like, you guys look identical. And then it gets weirder.
3: Oh.
1: I'll share you this story of what took place after that, and you will be blown away next here on Hey Morton.
3: And Adidas is, Adidas is releasing a brand new shoe. And this shoe is so ridiculous. I think it really feels like it's a prank. I can't be sure that someone in a meeting at the headquarters was like, yeah, this is a good idea.
2: Really?
3: And I have
4: think
3: a feeling
4: that we will sell lots of this pairs of this.
3: All right. What's worse is I think D-Rock might buy them. I'll share what they are next.
2: And do you guys remember Matthew Lillard?
1: Yeah.
2: Same actor from Scream.
1: He was on Scooby-Doo. He played Shaggy.
2: Correct, yeah. So he talks about how he had money issues and how things have been working out for him in his acting career.
3: Oh.
2: It's very interesting and an eye-opener for people that have been in cult horror movie films. Man, dude, it's a rough life, dude. He'll explain it next right here on Hey Morton.

0: let's get the show underway. It's Hey Morton. I'm your host, Rick Morton. There's Adina.
1: Hey Morton.
0: There's D-Rock.
2: Hey Morton.
0: I'm going to take you through the next 4 hours and just entertain you. So relax, enjoy, and get ready for an unbelievable story. Imagine in Montana, you go to a softball game. These two opposing teams from across town or maybe even the county are playing each other. And you're like, wow, there's two girls on the opposing teams who look very similar. They even noticed it. In fact, they got to talking, and that's when things got wild.
3: We're just in tears, and it's like, oh my gosh.
4: I look back on the video that we have, and like, we were so awkward to meet each other, but you could just see the excitement.
0: So what happened was, they started talking and realized, hey, we were born in the same hospital.
1: Oh.
0: Wait a minute. Wait, you're from this family? Wait, that's my They found out that they had the same biological mother.
2: Whoa.
1: Oh,
0: they were sisters.
1: God.
2: Wow.
0: And they realized it on the softball field.
1: Wow.
4: To see the excitement.
5: It was crazy because I could see how much we acted alike.
4: I've never had a sister, so I was like, wow, now I get a sister to talk to.
0: How awesome.
2: That's cool.
0: What are the chances people go, boy, you guys look so alike. Like, we act alike. Well, who is your mom? Well, my mom was, and oh, well, I was born in this hospital. And I don't have the rest of the details how they got separated, but I will say how awesome for that to come together.
2: That is
1: wow.
2: Cool.
1: Wow.
0: Yeah.
1: I'm blown away.
2: Yeah, that's
1: okay,
2: shocking,
1: okay. Okay. Adidas is developing a brand new pair of shoes. They're going to be releasing them, and D-Rock is the only person who's probably going to buy these. They're called Climacool Recovery Slides. They're basically ice packs for your feet.
2: they say
1: their slides are meant to be put in the freezer for about 30 minutes to an hour, and then you slip them on your feet.
0: All right. Well, nothing wrong with that.
1: Ew.
2: Not mad at that at all, dude.
0: Yeah.
2: Not mad.
0: And for people with swollen feet or edema, that would be really nice for them to be able to have that recovery and feel good.
1: How could they fit if they're swollen? If your feet are, I mean, listen, I have.
0: Well, I would guess you would buy a size up.
1: Oh, no. I physically cannot fit into a regular Adidas slide because they are that narrow and that small. Like, they have no height to the top of the for the top of your foot.
0: So you can't buy a bigger size?
1: Like, well, yeah, but then you're walking like Donald Duck and you can't. So
0: I think you could buy one size bigger and you'll be all right.
2: Also,
1: it doesn't change like the height of their actual like thing that goes right across your foot.
0: Sure it does.
1: I mean, if you go four sizes bigger, sure.
2: Well, also they're called
0: recovery
2: slides. How
0: much do your feet swell? Oh my gosh.
1: That's my point. So someone who actually has those issues, this isn't for them.
2: But they're called recovery slides, which means you're in recovery, which means you're going to wear them and sit down and relax and recover, right? You're not like out shopping or swimming.
0: Yeah, I
1: get
0: it's a genius idea.
1: Yeah.
0: I
1: don't know for who unless it's an elite athlete.
0: Me. I'm going to get some.
2: I'm on board, dude. I'm not mad at that.
0: It's a real thing. I love it. All right.
2: So Matthew Lillard, do you remember him from Scream?
0: Describe to people who this guy is.
2: He's the funny comic relief, but also the killer in Scream, like the original one. Billy Loomis, I believe, was his character.
0: He was also, if you don't recognize that, he played the guy Shaggy in the live action remake
2: Correct.
0: Of Scooby-Doo in the movies. He's kind of a skinny guy that plays those roles.
2: Yes, but he talks about the reality of being an actor and how much money you thought he had versus reality. Here we go.
6: People see you on TV and think you're loaded.
7: Yes, and listen, I've been paid in my life, but when you get paid 1 year and don't work for 3 years, it really evens out.
8: Right.
7: And, you know, there are things in my life that have been game changers. Conventions have changed my life. Doing conventions, signing autographs gives me the opportunity to know that I don't have to take every job that comes through, but that has only happened in the last 4 or 5 years, and that the rest of my life, you know, I've talked about it all the time. At some point after Scooby-Doo 2, I didn't work for like three years. I didn't work, and if I did work, I wasn't getting paid. I had to come to Jesus with my wife. We sold the house, we sold our cars, we like changed the way we live and built it back in a way that no matter what happens, we're never gonna lose our house.
0: Yeah. Well,
9: congratulations!
0: Oh, Tyrese!
9: Oh my God!
0: Didn't know you could do that.
2: You know, it gets you to think, like, how long of a gap could you survive off of one film?
0: I have to be honest with you, though, with his name recognition, I heard him say one thing in there that makes me feel like maybe he got choosy for a minute. Saying, you know, the conventions make me realize I don't have to say yes to everything.
2: Mm.
0: Sometimes you do.
2: Yeah.
0: Oh, wow.
1: Yeah.
0: If you're selling your cars, there's a few things you got to say yes to.
2: Like, I'm thinking, like, one convention, like, how much of a mortgage does that cover? You know? Right.
0: Yeah, so I think I agree with everything you're saying. Probably very tough.
2: Sure, yeah.
0: But at the same time, like, yeah, but if you work on a movie like Scooby-Doo, you're making $200,000.
2: Like, was it getting good? Did he think he had more, like, more Scooby-Doos
0: on
2: the way?
0: Maybe coming off Scooby-Doo, he's like, hey, man, I'm not taking a ramen commercial. That's lame, man.
2: Right.
0: Let's wait. I got other scripts coming in. And then he doesn't get those jobs. Yeah, that's tough. But you can't, that is the hard thing, too. Like, you want to be choosy at some point. So it looks like there's demand for it. You don't just want to say yes to everything because, well, then that lowers your stature.
2: Yeah, dude.
0: So how do you navigate that? Like, I said no to this. I should have said yes.
1: Someone's just got to be honest with you. Like, hey, you're no George Clooney. Like, there's got to be someone in your corner going, okay, this is the level of fame you're at. Don't get too far ahead.
0: Right.
2: Especially with this genre, I guess.
0: Yeah. There's no place for a person like that in Hollywood. Because what advantage is it to anybody telling you the truth in Hollywood?
1: Oh.
0: There's none. Your manager wants you to do as many projects as possible because his boss is telling him, get this dude earning. Because we only get 10% of what he makes.
2: Yeah,
0: make sure he makes a lot of money.
2: Yeah.
0: And your agent is like, bro, I'm trying to get you stuff, but you got to be willing to do anything.
2: Help me help you. Yeah.
0: And by the way, also don't leave. Yeah. Don't go somewhere else. Right. So you are Leo DiCaprio. We just got to find the right thing.
2: Right. Oh. Yeah.
0: There's no advantage for him to tell the truth.
1: Right. So, a little DeLulu.
0: Yeah. And they're probably actually not. They're just got their hand out knowing like, hey, we got to get you to get us some money.
2: That's a good point. Yeah.
0: That's all there is to it. So it does pay to have a good marriage. And it sounds like he does.
1: Yeah.
0: Like he and his wife are like, you know what? Maybe it's time to sell the RV and the Maybach and the...
2: Let's go do this convention in Palm Beach.
0: Yeah.
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5: Okay, tease us for what's coming up next in the dirt.
6: Lance Bass says NSYNC was one of the biggest boy bands in the world. We know this, but they were more than just broke. He's going to explain how much money he really got out of the whole experience, and it's shocking. It's next in the Daily Dirt.

0: Lance Bass says he was so broke when he was in NSYNC. They barely made any money. How much money did they make? He revealed it, and it's shocking in just a minute. But first, there's a movie in the works called Playmates, and it takes place at the Playboy Mansion. Hugh Hefner isn't the main character in the movie. He will be, obviously, in it, yeah. Played by Bill Pullman. Jessica Biel recently signed on to play Hugh Hefner's wife in this movie. And Hugh's actual widow, Crystal Hefner, doesn't want to see this movie even make it to the screen. Crystal sent a message to Jessica Biel urging her, please don't do this. Don't take the part. Don't do the movie. And she's basically telling the world, don't do it. She doesn't want to see him glorified.
1: Oh, wow. That says a lot.
2: Yeah.
1: Yeah.
2: I mean, I just kind of feel like everybody was down when he was the paycheck.
1: Oh, when the getting was good? Yeah.
0: Yeah.
2: And then all of a sudden it's like, oh, this, he's gone. Okay. It was all bad. I was against it. Really?
0: I will say I'm surprised it took even this long to do anything really Hugh Hefner movie or show or something related. I thought kind of when he passed, it would be like, let's do it, you know, banking on the money roll in.
1: It just depends on who owned his IP at the time.
0: Because
1: it was a little nasty. I mean, even after he died, turns out he didn't even own the mansion.
0: That's right.
1: You know, like there was just a lot of like legalities going on.
2: I think there was so much known around that place.
1: Mm-hmm.
2: That there were no secrets to reveal.
0: Maybe
1: that's
0: too.
1: A good point, too. Yeah.
2: Everybody in Hollywood went there for a million parties and they all knew like, yeah, there's no story to tell. We know.
1: Like, how many more true Hollywood stories do you need?
2: Yeah.
1: From there?
2: Yeah.
0: Oh, that's right.
2: Pick up, like, an edition from, like, May 1983.
1: Yeah.
2: I get what's going on here. Yeah.
0: That's great.
2: Yep.
0: Lance Bass says NSYNC obviously was one of the biggest boy bands in the world. And the first 3 years, they worked really hard to be world famous. And then they were broke. Listen to what Lance said.
3: Our first check was a $10,000 check after years of number one albums, sellout tours. I don't know how many millions they made off our merchandise. And then they finally give us a check for $10,000. So weird how people think I'm so filthy rich from NSYNC. No, not at all. You know, I did well after NSYNC and I'm very proud of everything I did after that. But I didn't make money with NSYNC. So we had to like do it all ourselves after it was over. We had to start over with the stigma of being in a boy band, which you were looked at as less than. So try parlaying a career after, you know, being in a band like that where no one took you seriously.
2: Well, I got to be honest with you. Justin Timberlake, they all sued, right? And so they started each making around $2 million annually.
1: Yeah.
2: That was their salary after they sued and got that Jive Records contract canceled. Mm-hmm. Justin Timberlake is worth $120 million off of his NSYNC career. So Lance did something wrong. He needed better management or something because just the NSYNC money that came in got Justin Timberlake $120 million.
1: Like, who negotiated for you?
2: Right.
1: You
2: know? Who was your management at that time? Because JT did it right and made a ton of money.
1: Yeah, man.
2: Which so
0: it does say a lot. You know, it's always one member out of a boy or girl band that does well and the rest are like, what happened? You're like, you weren't paying attention.
2: You weren't the focus. That's what it was. You needed to focus and have a good follow-up, right?
0: Yeah.
2: Harry Styles.
1: Yeah.
2: There you go.
4: Producers of The Bachelor are reportedly considering casting a 36-year-old family medicine doctor for the upcoming season. Hopefully, he'll find love and also advise everybody to stay out of the hot tub.
0: Hi, Medina.
1: No getting in there.
0: And that's your Daily Dirt.
5: 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Your home for all the hits.
2: We'll take any question you give us and answer it in front of everybody right on the air. It's Hey Morton.
0: Isaac asked, hey, Morton, what is the maximum amount of money you would lend to a friend without expecting it back?
2: Oh, wow. I'm curious to know what that is. All right. It's next here on Hey, Morton.

0: Just ask us a question and see if we won't answer it. I mean, we'll answer anything if you hit us up in our DMs at Hey Morton.
1: Isaac asked Hey Morton, what is the maximum amount of money that you would lend to a friend without expecting it back?
0: I'd say anything under 100.
1: Okay.
0: Yeah, at 100 bucks, you're kind of like, hey, can I borrow 100 bucks? I'd be like, yeah, you should pay that back. But if it's like, hey, can I borrow $82? I'd be like, oh, I'm not going to hassle for that.
1: Okay.
2: So ooh, 82 is, whew. So take a guess.
0: It is.
1: Oh, yeah.
0: I mean, it's not nothing. Now, yeah. If I borrowed 100, if I borrowed 80 bucks, I'd definitely pay it back. But it's, you know, it's one thing to say borrowed versus, you know, you helped somebody get something or do something. Or
1: yeah.
0: But yeah, if they came to me and said, hey, can I have 50 bucks? I probably wouldn't pressure that hard to get it back.
1: Right.
0: But 100 bucks, I'd be like, hey, don't you borrowed 100 bucks, so.
1: Yeah.
2: Right.
1: I'd like some of it back. The whole
0: thing. I want it back. Give my money. Give them my money, honey.
1: So D-Rock sounds like that sounds too, it's too much for you.
2: Well, no, that number was mine, like 80 bucks. I'm like, yeah, I'm going to need that back, buddy.
0: Okay, 80.
2: I need that back.
0: Okay, so D-Rock's at 80. What are you at, Adina?
1: Well, dang. Okay, here's the thing. If it's like my best friend and they need the money, $500. If ooh. If I've got it to give, you know, like if I can, that would be my threshold. If they're I'm in a pinch, I can't
0: pay. If you have the money to give and you can do it, well, that changes it there. We're saying currently today in your first current financial situation,
2: just boom. Yeah.
0: What amount of money do you expect to ask for back?
1: Oh.
2: You didn't win the lottery.
0: Okay. You just changed it. It's like, yeah. Well, if I have a lot of money and you I can throw it around, you're like, yeah, well, same here.
2: All of us then.
0: Yeah. You talking about?
1: Okay. I think I'm with you, Rick. 100 sounds fine. Like 100, yeah, I might need my $100 back.
0: Triple digits, you're like, all right, come on.
1: Yeah. It's not anything below. You're like, okay, I just, you know, they were in a pinch. I had to lend them. It's okay. I can swallow that.
0: All right.
1: So, jeez, you're like, so
2: I'm cheap.
1: So
2: I'm cheap then. Okay, yeah. Fine. That's fine.
1: 80.
2: I'll wear that.
1: 85. Ooh. Give it back.
2: It's $15 less than what you're saying.
0: Yeah.
1: It's 100 sounds like a nice rounded number that you could like, 90. If a friend asks like, hey, I need 90 bucks to cover like some stuff. And you're like, oh, I need it back.
0: All right.
1: Really, D-Rock?
0: So if your friend's like, hey, you got me for brunch and they're charging 90 bucks. It's a $90 brunch. And like, you got me, right?
1: Yeah, that's
0: you wouldn't
1: okay.
0: be like, hey, could you Venmo me?
1: No.
0: Huh.
1: No.
0: I'm going to go down to 75 now.
2: Yeah. See?
0: If I'm buying you brunch for 75 bucks, you can pay it back.
2: Right. Yeah. We have to do this every weekend.
0: It. Yeah. We're not up to 100 yet. Yeah. I've got four more brunches.
1: Oh, my God. Yeah.
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0: D-Rock and Adina both have a task ahead of them. It's to look at the list of 12 words they have and try and get you to say them in order. And how would they do that? Well, they got to give you clues for each word. Say the word is harp. It's music you hear when you go to heaven. The angels play this instrument.
2: Yeah.
1: Oh,
2: yeah.
1: That's a good one.
0: Yeah, there you go. Oh, you know, you probably wouldn't say kettle drum. Trumpet, right? Maybe trumpet, probably harp. So, how many words could you guess from the clues you get from them? We'll invite you to play right now, 866-570-1903, 866-570-1903. Call, and we'll play guess words. You got 30 seconds to see how many words you can guess next here on Hey Morton.

0: Here we go. It's our daily game, Guess Words. A lot of fun. We love to play it. And T is up first today. T, who are you going to play with, D-Rock or Adina? Who's going to be?
1: I'll go with D-Rock this morning.
0: All right, 30 seconds on the clock. Say pass if you get stumped. On your marks, get set, go.
2: The jewelry around your wrist is called a
3: bracelet.
2: Yes, the next place after first place is what?
3: Second.
2: The opposite of going under something is to go what? It.
3: Over.
2: If you commit a blank, you'll go to jail.
3: Crime.
2: Your eyes are there for you to blank things.
3: See.
2: You go to the mall to blank around.
3: Shop. Look.
2: Yes, the opposite of winning is to
3: lose.
2: You change these on a baby, like hourly.
3: Diapers.
2: Yes, this is.
0: Wow, that's a great job today. 8. Did not make it easy for Adina. She's able to get 9. She's done it plenty of times.
2: She's done it.
0: It's not easy to do. So,
3: all righty.
0: Yeah, you're laughing because you cut the workout today. T, you did a great job. Ha, ha, ha. All right. Hold on, babe. Don't go anywhere. It might be a tie game. We don't know
2: you
0: yet.
2: You never know.
0: Yeah, Dana's waiting to play. Let's welcome Dana. Good morning, Dana. You ready to go?
4: I'm ready.
0: All right, you and Adina need to get 9 to win. Totally possible. And here we go. Say pass if you get stumped. On your marks, get set, go.
5: You put crabs in blank water to cook.
4: Boiling.
5: You shake someone's
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5: You wear your favorite basketball player's what? Not a shirt, a
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5: On your receipt, you see the blank price. It's the
4: retail?
5: No, it's like the combined price at the very bottom. It's the blank.
4: Total?
5: Yes. Barbecue, ranch, they're types of
4: sauce.
5: Yes. If a guy kisses another girl, he blinked on you.
4: Cheated.
0: Yeah, cheated's right, you guys. You got 5-6 after the buzzer, and the word that held you up, I don't know which one it was, sauce. That was the one that took a few extra seconds. So as I watch the timer, I'm always looking at the words. Wasn't a bad clue. Just took a second. Yeah. And damn sauce.
5: No.
0: But good job today. I thought the clues were good. And you guys, you totally got it. So 6 was on most days a really great score.
2: Yeah.
0: Lately, you guys are both doing pretty good. So
5: I know.
0: And going to make it happen. Dana, you got to call and play again, okay?
4: Okay. Thank you.
0: Great having you on Guess Words. Thank you so much. T, you got a win today. Congratulations. T, are you with us?
6: Sounds good.
0: All right. Sounds good. We'll leave it at that. Thank you for playing Guess Words here on Hey Morton.
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0: It's our phone prank, the phone jibba. We're about to call Carol. You know, we all have stuff in our Netflix queue that we haven't watched, right?
5: Oh, yeah.
0: We're going to tell her, because she hasn't watched all these old shows, it's clogging up Netflix and making it slow for everybody. So we're going to need her to catch up. We'd appreciate it.
23: I don't understand what you're saying right now. So you're telling me that I can't use my Netflix right now?
0: Right. We've had to say, well, you can use it, but what we need you to do is finish one of the five series that you've started that you have. And I see you have, you started watching Narcos, correct?
23: Excuse me?
0: You started watching Narcos. We have Making a Murderer. You're almost done with that. That's probably the first one I would jump on. And then I see you started House of Cards. You've only got through half of the first episode.
23: So you're telling me that I have to finish? That doesn't make any sense.
0: Well, you
23: what
0: have
23: are you
0: to
23: talking about?
0: Well, look, Making a Murderer, you have half an episode left. Just finish watching
23: I'm
0: it.
23: I'm not going to do that because you guys have my account on suspension. That doesn't make any sense.
0: Yes! You're clogging up Netflix.
5: Oh, yeah.
0: It's our phone prank, the phone, Jibba. Next here on Hey Morton.

0: We're about to call Carol and tell her that we have to suspend her Netflix account because she has too much stuff in her queue that she hasn't finished watching, and it's slowing down all of Netflix. It's clogging up our Netflix, so she's got to finish before she can get her account back.
1: Wow.
0: It's our phone prank, the phone, Jibba.
2: Hello?
0: Yeah, I'm calling for Carol Petras.
2: This is she.
0: Yeah, hi, my name is Spencer Willis. I'm calling you from Netflix, and I'm with their digital inventory department, and we're cleaning up our accounts right now, and I don't know, you probably haven't noticed, because it looks like you haven't been on Netflix for about 2 weeks, but we've had to suspend your account, and wanted to make you aware of that, and why.
2: Okay, why?
0: Well, what happens in our servers is we have a digital cubicle, and it moves all of that digitized information into that cubicle for you to use and finish until it's done. And you have started over 5 different streams, and so we can't pull it back out until you finish watching it. And what we've had to do with so many accounts now is put a hold on them.
2: Wait. I don't understand what you're saying right now. So you're telling me that I can't use my Netflix right now?
0: Right. We've had to say, well, you can use it, but what we need you to do is finish one of the 5 series that you've started that you haven't. I see you have, you started watching Narcos.
2: Excuse
0: correct
2: me?
0: You started watching Narcos. We have Making a Murderer. You're almost done with that. That's probably the first one I would jump on. And then I see you started House of Cards. You've only got through half of the first episode.
2: On. So you're telling me that I have to finish? That doesn't make any sense.
0: Well, you
2: what
0: have
2: are you
0: to
2: talking about?
0: Well, look, Making a Murderer, you have half an episode left. Just finish watching
2: I'm
0: it.
2: I'm not going to do that because you guys have my account on suspension. That doesn't make any sense.
0: It's the same as your phone. When you fill it up with photos, it goes slower,
2: I don't
0: right?
2: I understand what you're saying. That makes no sense at all to me that I have to watch more movies.
0: Let me ask you something. Do you have a lot of stuff in your personal life you don't finish? I'm guessing,
2: what?
0: Right? Here's what I would recommend. Start watching House of Cards.
2: I didn't like that show, and I don't understand why I have to watch House of Cards to finish.
0: Because you started watching it, and we moved all of that digital into your...
2: It doesn't matter.
0: Yes, you need to finish these shows. You realize by you clogging up the system, you're slowing it down for every other Netflix user? Do you not
2: what?
0: Understand? Yes.
2: You are lying. That is totally untrue, and I don't understand why you're giving me a hard time about this.
0: It looks like to me you're somebody who has a real issue with finishing anything. Did you do your taxes this year?
2: Yes, I did, but that has nothing to do with what
0: Well, it has to do
2: with
0: Well, I would be surprised to find that out based on the fact that you have a real follow-through problem. So all I need to know is this. What series do you want to start next so we can make a note in our file?
2: I am not watching House of Cards. I am not downloading anything.
0: Well, Making a Murderer, House of Cards, Stranger Things, Orange is the New Black, or Narcos. Which one?
2: I'm not going to choose a movie.
0: It's not a movie. It's a series. That's part of
2: it. I don't understand. You are not making any sense at
0: you're
2: all
0: not
2: right
0: gonna
2: now.
0: Be, listen.
2: Can I speak to your manager?
0: I am the manager.
2: I would like to cancel my account
0: whoa,
2: right now.
0: Whoa, wait.
2: And
0: wait.
2: Let me speak, and
0: before
2: I
0: you cancel,
2: too,
0: I'll tell you what. You can, there's one thing
2: the
0: you can do.
2: No, I am not going to speak to
0: okay,
2: you.
0: Okay, well, I'll give you one option.
2: You are obviously not making any sense with anything right
0: okay,
2: now.
0: Okay, if I gave you a 5-minute show, would you watch it? And it'll clear out everything, and you'll be back to zero.
2: And I won't have to hear from you again?
0: Right. Yeah, exactly.
2: Okay. You're
0: right,
2: not...
0: Here's what I want you to do. I want you to watch The Jibba.
2: I've never even heard of that. What is that?
0: It's a lot of people love it. It's The Jibba is a prank call that they do on the radio every morning, and it's happening to you right now.
2: Oh, my God. You have got to be kidding me. Oh, my God. Oh, my God. I'm so embarrassed just now.
0: Don't be embarrassed. No, that's I should be embarrassed. What a dumb idea to clog up your Netflix.
2: I'm sitting here thinking, like, Stranger Things, I think it's the best show out of all, but I don't think it's worth being phone-tipping right now.

0: Coming up next in what's trending, oh my goodness, there was a fugitive on the runway and pilots were actively tracking its location. And what? You will just have your heart so warmed by this interaction.
1: Oh, man.
0: I've never heard of this before in my life. Let me put it this way. Your heart is going to cringe and worry for this fugitive when I tell you who it was next, right here on Hey Morton.

0: Here's what's trending, what you'll be talking about when you get into work. There was a man who walked around with an unusual bulge in his pants at the airport the other day, and he got busted because he wasn't happy to see you, but the birds in his pants were.
1: Okay.
0: He had an unexplainable bulge at his waist. He had 10 live birds tucked in his underwear. Here are people who witnessed it.
2: That's pretty weird.
3: It is terrible for the birds.
4: Looks like drugs or a weapon. Oh, wow.
3: Birds.
0: It was birds.
5: A bird man.
0: Bro, you're not getting married. This isn't a reveal. Turns out he was charged with smuggling, and Hernandez Castillo not successful. You got to think of something better. But trying to bring birds through the airport, man, that's a... I just kind of feel like that's one you're going to get.
1: Like while you're packing the birds, like you're like, this is going to work.
0: Yep. 100%.
1: Oh, my gosh.
0: Oh, speaking of airlines, there was a fugitive on the runway the other day, and this fugitive was sneaking between planes. The pilots actually were radioing air traffic control about it. And boy, you're going to worry so much for this poor fugitive. I've never heard of this running on the runway before.
6: Brad, we got your intruder. It's over here.
7: Roger that.
6: Baby kitten, almost. It's cute.
0: It was a baby kitten.
5: Oh, my gosh.
0: Had been running across a runway. Now, you think of major planes going across a runway. It makes you nervous, right?
1: I can't tell
6: you. Almost. It's cute. Cross runway 12. It's a little baby kitten right by the blast walls there, but it's walking towards the DHL planes now.
0: Yeah, the blast walls.
1: Oh,
0: where
1: dude.
0: You don't want that, because that cat's going to be launched into the atmosphere. Those planes had to, like, take off.
1: Yeah.
0: So those pilots cannot get out of the plane. They would have to taxi back to the gate.
5: Yeah.
0: So they just have to sit there and go, hey, security, come get this kitten. Oh, I'm about to blast it as we take off.
1: Poor cat, dude.
0: So apparently the cat wandered off and was okay.
5: Wow.
0: That's one I've never heard on air traffic control.
6: Yeah. 12. It's a little baby kitten right
0: that's
6: by the blast walls.
0: Don't want it by the blast wall.
1: No, no.
0: It was. Hold on. Southwest 25. Hold on. No.
8: Yeah. New England Patriots quarterback Drake May said he was a little bit skeptical that the moon landing was real and added, quote, I'm not really sure 200% if we went there or not. So, take it with a grain of salt because he doesn't think percentages are real either.
0: Not 200%. Oh, that's funny. All right, I'm right now. You know what's trending here on Hey Morton.
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1: All right, coming up next, it's our Hollywood Dirt. What's coming?
2: Travis Barker had fans really worried after posting photos from a hospital bed and Kourtney Kardashian, his wife, kissing him goodbye before a surgery. Like, what is going on? I'm going to break it down for you, and you're going to find out what happened next in the Daily Dirt.

Lainey Wilson has a new song, and it's all about her husband. I'm going to share it with you and see what you think in just a minute. But first, Travis Barker had fans really worried after he posted a ton of photos from a hospital bed with Kourtney Kardashian kissing him goodbye before some sort of surgery. Well, it turns out he revealed his arm, hand, and fingers had been

0: to her husband, Duck. So, did I say Duck? Yes. Sorry. For a second, I thought I said a different name.
1: I don't know what other name you would confuse Duck with.
0: Yeah. Yeah.
1: Okay.
0: And now she's decided to release a brand new Lev song, definitely for her husband, called Kinda Love It. Take a listen.

0: Chili's 2-for-1. 3-for-me menu. Choose a salad, an entree, and a tiny lava cake. Chili's 3-for-me. I kind of love it.
1: Yeah, either that or Love is Blind. It'll be on either or.
2: Yeah. You know, when I first saw it, I'm like, oh, this is going to be a really sweet song. This is one of those songs you play at weddings. And then I heard it. I'm like, oh, she went upbeat.
0: That's like Old Navy music.
1: Yeah. Yeah.
0: It's going to be playing at Old Navy.
1: Performance fleece.
2: Mm-hmm. Oh,
0: man. What it was called. She's like, I better make it more personal. Yeah. What part of this is like. All right.
2: Yep.
0: It's big time.
2: Her kind of love.
0: It's a good song. It's just not like what you'd think of a love song, right?
2: Right.
0: But, you know, what else do you write for a guy named Duck?
1: I mean, yeah.
0: You know what? Kanye's like, I got words, like, not those.
3: Starbucks is exploring a takeover of Chipotle.
4: Ooh.
3: Yep. Customers said they can't wait for the E. coli latte.
2: I'm Athena. I'm Hey Morton. And that's your Daily Dirt.
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0: We love to get your DMs with your questions. So hit us up on Instagram at Hey Morton. Ask us whatever you want to know. And I think this one's a good one. Braden wants to know, Hey Morton, what celebrity, living or dead, do you wish you had a picture with?
2: Mm.
0: Oh, if you could take a picture with anyone, alive or dead, who would it be?
1: Okay.
0: Oh, that's really good. All right, it's next here on Hey Morton.

0: right. Any question you ask, we're answering it. That's the way we work it here on the show. So you submit your question to Hey Morton on Instagram, and we look in our DMs and go, ooh, that's a good one. We answer them all. It doesn't matter what you ask. We'll answer it. So here's the question from Braden. He wants to know, hey, Morton, any celebrity alive or dead, who would you get a photo with if you could? Who do you wish you could have got a photo with?
1: Immediately. Michael Jackson.
0: Oh.
1: He's the guy, right? Yeah. And I remember being so sad.

0: When he died?
1: The guy.
2: The guy.
1: He was the guy of a lot of things.
0: I remember actually being truly sad when he passed and regretting that I didn't see him concert, that I didn't get a photo with him, like something. Even though I don't think the experience of meeting him would have been great. I'm sure it would have been like 2 seconds, like you lean in, take a photo, leave.
2: Right, yeah.
0: However, I would be posting that photo every like Throwback Thursday on social media. Like, I met Michael Jackson.
1: Okay, that's a flex.
2: Yeah, for sure. I think mine would be, first off, it would have to either be at a festival or a concert. Somewhere where we're having a good time. Even brunch, maybe. But a selfie with Betty White.
0: Oh!
2: Of us just cracking up laughing. I would put that on a mantle.
0: That would be great.
2: For sure.
0: You guys are like having mimosas somewhere.
2: Exactly. Yeah. That would be such a flex.
0: Betty White.
1: Wow. Yeah, that'd be a good one.
2: Yeah.
1: I like that. I can't decide between these two. I'm really having a tough time. JFK.
0: Mm-hmm. Oh.
1: Because that would be pretty cool to have a picture with John F. Kennedy like on their yacht.
2: Yeah.
1: Because it's alive or dead, right?
0: Yeah.
1: Or Cleopatra.
0: Oh.
2: Oh, that'd be sick. Yeah.
0: Oh, snap. That's even better.
1: Michael Jackson's still good.
0: No, come on.
1: Cleopatra, it's like, how'd you do that? Because no one even knows really what she looks like 100%, right?
0: True.
2: Or even talked, yeah. You're like,
1: yeah.
2: What does she even sound like?
1: It would be interesting to see someone who has that much, at that time when you were a leader of a nation, it was just like, ah.
2: Yeah, dude.
0: Yeah.
1: Yeah.
0: Yeah. Wow, those are so much better. Wait, are we
1: comparing?
0: I mean, come
1: Why?
0: On.
1: She's like, Abraham Lincoln.
0: Well, imagine we're all in a room like, and what is your photo? Who's your photo with? And, you know, there you are with Cleopatra. And you come down to Betty White and freaking Michael Jackson.
2: Yeah.
1: T-Rock's like, hold my hat. Hold on a second.
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1: We're about to play our game, the Daily Dummy. All you have to do is let us represent you as we try and knock each other out in a trivia game where we just ask each other general trivia questions. Our phone number is 866-570-1903. 866-570-1903. 866-570-1903. It's Daily Dummy next here on Hey Morton.

0: It is Hey Morton, and it's time for us to play a game where you just don't want to be the first or second to get three wrong. The game is called the Daily Dummy. So let's play Daily Dummy. We only play it once a week. Makes no sense. James will be represented by D-Rock. Nicole, I will represent. And Adina, you'll be playing for Elaine.
1: All right.
0: All right. So good luck to everybody. Here we go. Who was the Daily Dummy last week? I think it was D-Rock.
2: Oh, yeah. Maybe it was.
0: All right.
2: All right.
0: D-Rock, you're up.
2: Adina, who holds the record for the most Grammy Awards for Album of the Year as of February 2024?
0: So many stats. So who has the most album as of February 2024? Who has the most
2: Grammy Awards for Album of the Year?
1: Oh, gosh.
0: You get 5 seconds to answer.
1: Olivia Rodrigo?
0: Olivia Rodrigo?
1: I don't know.
0: Not Taylor Swift would have more Grammys?
1: No, not in 2024, no.
2: Well, you'd be wrong because it is Taylor Swift who won the award 4 times.
1: Oh, my God. I'm so mad now. I was like, that's too obvious. Like, it wouldn't. Oh,
0: he thought he was trying to trick you. I see.
2: No, yeah.
0: I understand.
1: Oh, man.
0: Yeah.
1: No. Okay. No,
0: okay.
1: Rick,
0: yes.
1: Which actress starred alongside Eminem in the movie 8 Mile?
0: Michelle Pfeiffer.
1: No.
0: Is it Mekhi Pfeiffer? No, it's not an actress.
1: Brittany Murphy.
0: Oh, how about that?
2: Yeah.
0: Not a name I would have even pulled out of the trunk. Reverse.
2: Ooh.
0: Adina, what is the rarest M&M color?
1: Brown.
0: Very good. I was about to buzz you.
2: Yeah, right?
0: Hey, I'm going to be tight on this buzz. We don't got all day.
1: D-Rock,
2: yep.
1: Who wrote Pride and Prejudice?
2: Oh.
0: You know it.
2: And I know it, but I don't know it. Like right when I need it, I don't know it.
1: Rick's like, I know it.
0: I know.
2: Skip.
0: Jane Austen.
1: Correct.
0: All right. Look at that, D-Rock. We did it. Teamwork.
1: That was way more than 5 seconds, but okay.
0: You know, it's a good point. It was way more than five
2: Adina,
0: seconds.
2: Adina, you get an hour. Knock
1: That's
2: it
1: okay.
2: off.
1: Yeah.
0: All right, Adina.
1: Yes.
0: What is the national animal of Scotland?
1: Skip.
2: A warthog. I don't know.
1: I do know it.
0: What is it?
1: Was it a unicorn?
0: Yes.
1: Yes! Dang it!
0: You know
1: why? Did I do that to myself?
0: I asked you that before.
1: Oh.
2: Oh my gosh.
0: Nothing gets in.
2: Yeah. Reverse. What musical features the character Glinda?
1: I'm sorry, what?
2: What musical features a character named Glinda?
1: Wicked.
2: That's correct.
0: Oh, very good.
2: Good job.
1: Rick, which two elements make up water?
0: Hydrogen and oxygen.
1: Correct.
0: All right. D-Rock?
2: Yep.
0: What is the tallest mountain in Africa?
2: That would be Kilimanjaro.
0: Very good.
2: Adina, what was the highest grossing movie in 2023 until it was dethroned by Avatar, The Way of the Water?
1: Oh, Avengers Endgame.
2: Incorrect. That is Top Gun Maverick.
0: Ooh.
1: Over Avengers Endgame? Because that was the biggest selling movie of all time.
0: No, I meant that year, he said.
1: Yeah. Oh. All right. I'm so annoyed
0: You're
1: right
0: up.
1: Now. Rick.
0: Where are you
1: actually,
0: annoyed?
1: Reverse. D-Rock.
2: Yep.
1: What's the term for a word made for the initials of other words like NASA? What is that?
2: Abbreviation.
1: Oh, that's a good guess. No. An acronym.
2: Oh, yeah.
0: So 2 for D-Rock, 2 for Adina, 1 for me.
2: Rick.
0: Rolling on. Yes.
2: Who holds the record for winning the most Video of the Year awards at the MTV Video Music Awards?
0: Oh, is that Madonna?
2: Guys, no, Taylor Swift.
0: Okay, well, she know that too. I didn't know they even did that.
1: What?
0: I didn't know they did those awards anymore now.
2: Oh, yeah.
0: So
2: that's true.
0: I was like,
2: that's true, yeah.
0: Maybe it'd be old timey.
2: You thought it was like Vanguard or
0: yeah.
2: something.
0: All right, Adina.
1: Yes.
0: We all have 2 wrong, so whoever's wrong next.
1: God.
0: What planet has the largest number of moons?
1: Saturn?
0: Very good.
1: What? Oh.
0: Yes.
1: I'm shocked that I got it right. What's your name? D-Rock. D-Rock.
2: What's your name?
1: What is a group of crows called?
2: Is it a flock?
0: No, it's a murder.
2: A murder.
0: So, and that's what happens when you get killed in the game.
2: Oh, no. I'm dead.
0: He rocks out.
2: Oh, no.
0: Let's come down to Adina and I.
1: Ooh.
0: Here we go. All right. Nicole and Elaine still holding on.
1: Rick, it's your turn.
0: All right, Adina. What city is the Guggenheim Museum located
1: in? Oh my God, I feel like you've asked me this in some other previous time, and I don't know.
0: New York City.
1: Ah.
0: Yes, same as Pace Bacante. All right, well, I guess that settles that.
1: Okay. That was pretty
3: good. You dummy!
4: All right.
0: Well, let's talk to James real quick. James, are you still there?
5: Yeah, I'm here.
0: Why didn't you pick me first?
5: Well, I tried to, but then I got stuck with D-Rock.
2: Whoa.
5: D-Rock, I had faith in you, man.
1: Dang,
0: man. It sounds like you had no choice.
2: You got stuck with me, bro?
1: Ugh.
2: Disrespect.
5: Well, I gotta commit to cheering on one person, and, well, I mean... If I couldn't get Rick, I got D-Rock, so...
0: Yeah.
1: Hey, what about me?
2: I'm not leftovers, bro. Come on, man.
0: Well, I mean, look, the evidence speaks for itself.
1: Okay. Here we go. Yeah.
2: He saved the world. All right.
0: Here we go. Here we go what?
1: All right, you got the throne. Well, yes, we're losers. Let's wrap it up.
0: I never said that.
2: I guess congratulations, James. I don't know what you won, but...
5: D-Rock, you're still my favorite, bro.
2: That's all good.
0: Yeah, your favorite.
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4: It's our phone prank, the phone jibba. We are about to call Daphne, who just bought a new car, and tell her that we're the car dealership and she didn't pay for the upgraded steering wheel. That's going to be a lot more money.
5: Oh, yeah.
6: There's a complication on that that we forgot to inform you about, and I'm sure sorry about it. But I was going through your invoice and I noticed they didn't include the sport steering package. And that's $385. And then with taxes and everything, it's going to come out to about $471.50. I thought we would do, we'll just wrap that up into your financing. And then we'll go, you'll notice your bill will probably go up around $27 a month. It's not that big of a deal.
7: Yeah, it is, because I agreed on one payment, not the other.
6: I understand, but you notice the steering wheel you have has leather wrapped around it, right? It's probably very comfortable to touch. Yeah, that's the sport steering package, and you didn't pay for that. They should have added that, and they forgot to do it.
7: Well, that's not my mistake.
4: No! Oh, and we go from there. It's our phone prank, the phone jibba, next here on Hey Morton.

0: We're about to call Daphne, who just bought a new car, and tell her we're the dealership, and she did not pay for her luxury upgraded steering wheel with leather and...
1: Oh!
0: That's going to be a lot more money. Let's see how she likes that.
1: Oh!
0: It's our phone prank. The phone, Jibba.
2: Hello?
0: Hi, yeah, we're calling for Daphne Robinson.
2: This is she. This is Daphne.
0: Yeah, hi. This is Roger over at...
2: Hi, Roger. How
0: hey,
2: can I help you?
0: Well, first of all, how are you enjoying the new car?
2: It's awesome. Thank you so much.
0: Yeah.
2: It's a great deal.
0: Well, there's a complication on that that we forgot to inform you about, and I'm sure sorry about it. But I was going through your invoice, and I noticed they didn't include the sport steering package, and that's $385. And then with taxes and everything, it's going to come out to about $471.50. I thought we would do, we'll just wrap that up into your financing, and they will. You'll notice your bill will probably go up around $27 a month. It's not that big of a deal.
2: Yeah, it is, because I agreed on one payment, not the other.
0: I understand, but you notice the steering wheel you have has leather wrapped around it, right? It's probably very comfortable to touch. Yeah, that's the sport steering package, and you didn't pay for that. They should have added that, and they forgot to do it.
2: Well, that's not my mistake. That's your mistake.
0: I know that a lot of people think that, but when you're turning the steering wheel, don't you notice how comfortable it is?
2: Yeah, it's comfortable, okay. But that's the car I test drive.
0: Right, but, well, we have several options. One, we don't want to come and repossess a steering package. That's ridiculous.
2: You can't repossess the car.
0: Pardon me?
2: You can't repossess the car.
0: No, we wouldn't repossess a car. Please, don't think that. We would come and repossess the poor that you didn't pay for, which would be the steering package.
2: No, luxury or not, you guys made a mistake. It's not my mistake.
0: Well,
2: and I don't think you
0: well,
2: should be
0: I want to make you. I want to make you aware of the fact that you're in a possession of a stolen steering package.
2: No.
0: Maybe you might want to go by Pep Boys and buy a backup steering wheel.
2: Oh. Why would I do that?
0: Well, maybe you have a pair of barbecue tongs. You could steer the car with that. Do you have
2: No, how am I supposed to drive with barbecue tongs?
0: You just spin them in a circle real fast.
2: Are you kidding me? No, I need to speak to somebody else. All right.
0: Let me put
2: else.
0: You on with my manager.
3: Hello?
2: Hello?
3: Yes, this is the manager.
2: Hi, I just got a phone call from your office person, I don't know, telling me that I owe another $400, almost $600, $500.
3: Yeah, it sounds like to me like you got the luxury steering packages.
2: No, this is the same guy I was talking to. I want to talk to the manager, please. What are you laughing? It's not funny.
0: I'm sorry. Daphne, it's not a luxury steering package. It's this. It's called a phone jibber. It's a prank call.
2: Oh, my Lord. Oh, my God. I'm yelling, and my coworkers are looking at me like I was crazy. I was about to come down there and whoop someone's butt.

0: talking.
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2: Coming up next, I thought this would be really fun. I thought it would be fun to make a list of the top five guys who regret their breakup.
3: Ooh.
4: Oh.
2: I think Tom Brady has to be at the top.
4: Yeah, agreed. Give him the number one spot.
2: He did not want that marriage to go away.
4: No. Nope.
2: Giselle said, you were not here, bro. You just didn't. And because of that, he's now got to watch her with the Muay Thai trainer have a kid. Oh, awkward.
4: She's like, what about me?
2: Yeah. Well, can we get back together? Nope, I sealed it in fate. We're not getting back.
4: Yeah, he definitely regrets that.
2: Yes, big raw regrets. Yeah. So he's got to be on the top five list, Tom Brady.
3: Got to be, dude.
2: All right. I want four more of the top five guys who ever regretted their notorious famous breakup.
4: Oh, my God.
2: It's next. And I know it's not Alex Rodriguez or Ben Affleck.
3: Oh, no.
2: Those guys get together and cheers.
3: Yeah.
2: We made it out. Yeah. All right. It's next here on Hey Morton.

0: Tay Morton with Adina at D-Rock and me, Rick. Thanks for hanging out. I thought it would be really fun to make a list of guys who absolutely regretted their breakup.
1: Oh, yeah.
0: I'm saying the top five. And in that list somewhere between one and five has got to be Tom Brady and Gisele Bündchen.
1: Oh, yeah.
0: 100%.
1: He totally regrets. Like, I think everything, the way he went about getting, you know, retiring from football, getting back to it, and then losing her in the process. Like, bro, what were you thinking?
0: Yes. So here's what I thought we'd do. We'd each throw a couple in and then decide on the final five, okay?
1: Ooh.
0: Okay. D-Rock, who do you have?
2: First off, I can't believe I'm saying this, but Lamar Odom, dude, when you lost Chloe, you went downhill, brother.
0: He did.
2: Yeah.
1: He still says if she wants him back, he's there.
2: He would take her back today, like right now.
0: Now, outside of that, not being him, don't you think he has some relief from not having to be around that whole thing? Because I kind of feel like they're the worst in-laws you could ever have.
2: I mean, maybe the Kardashian machine he wasn't really fond of.
0: And you have to be in it.
1: But
2: you have to be in that ecosystem.
0: You are. Listen, that is a train that goes 100 miles an hour, and you either grab hard and get on or jump off.
2: Just know there's a show of the family, and then there will be an individual show of you and the daughter.
0: Yes.
2: Just know that.
0: I mean, it's a lot.
2: Comes with it, yeah.
0: All right, so I'll put him in there.
1: That's a good one.
0: But that is, it's good, but it's also not because you are stuck with that family.
2: Okay.
0: Like, Tom Brady getting back with Gisele Bündchen has no cost to it. It's all good.
2: We'll give it an asterisk. How about that? Yeah.
0: Fair enough. All
1: okay,
0: right.
1: Mine is Justin Bieber for Selena Gomez.
2: Ooh.
1: Ever since they broke up. It's all anyone, first of all, can talk about, but it's also all any, when it comes to Justin, it's all he can talk about. To this day, even though he's married, has a wife and a son, his songs are still about his past love. Guess who it could be? I mean, his current wife, Hailey Bieber, basically is a carbon copy of Selena Gomez. She copies everything she does.
0: How?
1: On social media.
0: They don't
1: even
0: look the same.
1: They don't physically look the same, but everything she does is a copy of Selena back to back to back for years.
0: My perception is that she does a good job of sticking up for Justin. And
1: he's
0: think
1: stuck.
0: That he needs that.
2: Come on, Haley. Yeah.
1: He's stuck. He knows
0: I don't
1: it.
0: Think he's stuck. I think he's looking at Selena Gomez going, you know, I could have her back in a minute. She's looking at Benny Blanco going, listen, I could definitely step back in and be like, hey, I missed you.
2: I think Benny being cheesy is what seals the deal for her.
0: I think she likes him. But if you're in Justin Bieber and you're in his world and his mind, he's still like, I still got it. If I wanted to go back, it's there any minute I want it.
1: I mean, he called her on his own wedding day 17 times. Like, that dude regrets
0: breaking
1: up
0: that's probably
1: up with
0: true.
2: One last time.
0: Yeah, why else would you do it? Yeah, that's a good point. Yeah. I have to tell you, I think this one's got to be at the absolute top. Absolute top. I think Ryan Reynolds divorcing Scarlett Johansson.
1: Oh, definitely big regret.
0: Right after she gets two Oscar nominations in the same year for Jojo Rabbit and Marriage Story.
2: Oh. Yeah.
0: Right after that. And where did he end up?
1: In
0: the court case with Blake Lively, who overplayed her hand. He's got to be looking at Scarlett Johansson going on Saturday Night Live and going to everything with Colin Jost and just being like, I had it made. Now I'm with this train wreck. Like,
1: oh my
0: God. Why? I had it made.
1: Big regrets there.
0: Regrets, 100%.
1: Oh my gosh.
0: Yep.
2: I got another regret. And honestly, he is a celebrity himself, but with his ex-wife, he would have been the, hey, could you hold my purse? We're talking about Nick Cannon on the red carpet with Mariah Carey.
1: Yeah.
2: You guys splitting up, dude. Like, yeah, you became the hold my purse guy. You weren't the wild and out guy. But now you're just, you're famous for like all the sketchy reasons. You know what I mean?
1: So I think he has regrets.
0: Although, think about this just for a second. Just for a second. Think about him now being able to like have a harem, which he could never have had.
2: Very true.
0: He's like, by the way, Mariah, I would like to have six other women or whatever. How many other? What, three other?
1: Yeah.
0: She'd be like, hell no. And he's like, I got to bounce. Here's your purse back.
2: I think that's because he lost Mariah.
0: Yeah, maybe. What about Joe Alwyn? He's got to be the ultimate. He was with Taylor Swift for 6 years.
1: Oh my gosh.
0: And then right before the Eras Tour and the Travis Kelce era,
2: bro,
0: he was the guy.
2: You fumbled the bag, dude.
0: Oh, he has to be sitting there watching all of that play out. Yeah. Wait, the Kansas City Chiefs guy? You gotta be kidding. I played pickleball. I do a lot of sports. What is Joe Alwyn doing today? And was there a settlement?
1: I wonder, because that's a long time to be together. Yeah,
0: 6 years. Dude. It's community. Did they get... They weren't married. They were just in a relationship. But is that community property? I don't know, because they're probably in different states all the time. They didn't live in one state long enough.
2: Dang, dude. Wow.
0: You know, that is hard, too. If you're with someone that famous and they have giant mansions in several states and you have an argument or a fight, they can just easily pick up and get on a private jet and go to their other giant house out in Newport, Rhode Island. And you're like, I'm out here in Colorado. Can you just call me back?
2: See, that's the thing. When celebrities get upset, they don't just go for a drive. They just go to the other house or the other side of the country.
0: I'll be gone in 2 months. I'm going to Europe with my friends.
2: Right.
0: Yeah. What? Yeah, we're going to the south of France. I'll get in touch with you. You're like, I don't even know where you are.
2: Yeah.
1: Ooh, yeah. I don't like that feeling.
0: It's not a good feeling. Joe Alwyn, number one on the list.
1: Yeah.
0: Okay, who else do we got? Because I think Joe Alwyn, for sure, the guy that was with Taylor Swift before Travis Kelce. One. I think Ryan Reynolds ended up with Blake Lively instead of Scarlett Johansson.
2: Yes.
0: Yikes. Who else is
1: Tom Brady.
0: Brady's on that list. You guys say Justin Bieber.
1: Yeah.
0: I feel like he still thinks he could get Santa, so maybe he doesn't regret it that much. But okay, we'll put him on there. And who else? Who's the ultimate? Number five.
1: We got to bring it back to the Kardashians because I think this guy definitely regrets losing Kim Kardashian. And I'm talking about... Ray J.
2: Oh.
1: I mean,
2: like to the point where he dies every month. You know what I mean? Like, like he's not.
0: I thought you were going to say Pete Davidson. Because there's a guy that really don't look like he wants to work that hard.
1: No.
0: And it's like, bro, you had it made.
2: But at least Pete is still making investments out here. Like Ray J's out here just trying to make headlines.
1: And anytime it's a headline, it's because he's talking about Kim Kardashian.
2: Yeah, it's wild.
0: Who do you think has more money?
1: Kim over Ray J?
0: No, Pete Davidson or Ray J.
1: That's tough. Because Ray J's, I mean, he did have hit songs, so I don't know if they're still making him money and things like that.
0: Does he get enough royalties on Spotify? Yeah. Probably not.
2: But Pete is out here making like crazy investments on like riverboats, and they're not even working out, but he's still doing okay.
0: All right. According to ChatGPT, one of them has 14 million, one has 4 million.
1: Hmm. Okay, it's got to be Ray J.
0: Ray J's got 14 million. Yeah.
1: He's just been around longer.
0: He has, and he's had high-tier brand deals.
2: It's those headphones. Remember that Raycon?
1: Oh.
2: Remember
0: that? Raycon Global. That's what it lists. It says Raycon Global.
2: I knew it. Yeah.
0: Pete Davidson's over here doing Taco Bell commercials. So.
2: And tattoo removal.
0: Also be pretty good, but yep. And half of a decommissioned Staten Island ferry. So how about that, too? I say they get together. I think both of them.
1: Yeah.
3: Congratulations.
0: All right, Tyrese. Thank you. Yeah. There's your top five list of regrets. Wish they stayed with the girl.
2: Yeah, man.
0: 100%. Honorable mention to Sean Penn breaking up with Madonna before all of her fame.
1: Oh. Yeah,
0: she had just started being famous.
2: Yikes.
0: And he's like, I ain't handling this. I don't think he regrets it, though. I think that guy doesn't regret a thing.
2: He doesn't,
0: And he's like, I got no regrets, man. Look at my face. No regret. Nothing. Yeah.
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2: Right, let's get a tease. What's happening in the dirt?
3: Christy Carlson Romano is spilling the tea about working with Shia LaBeouf on their show Even Stevens back in the day. And she has one regret. And you're going to hear that regret next in the Daily Dirt.

0: know the medieval times restaurant?
1: Of course.
0: Where you like go and there's like a knight and a whole show and play while
1: they
0: eating your dinner. Yes.
1: Yeah.
0: I'm going to share what's happening with the medieval times restaurant in just a minute.
1: Why? I thought this was like the Hollywood dirt.
0: Oh, it's going to get there and it's going to get weird.
1: All right. Now I'm in.
0: Christy Carlson Romano is spilling the tea about working with Shia LaBeouf on their hit show, Even Stevens, back in the day.
1: Wait a minute. We're getting tea about Even Stevens?
0: Ooh.
2: Oh, boy. Look out.
0: She was asked, you know, how does she view her relationship with him now, all these years later? And here's what she said.
3: I look back on my dynamic with Shia now as a mom. You know, I can't help but see the pain that he was in all along and that I truly had a blind side for it because I myself was going through my own toxic relationship with my stage mom and my career. And we both sort of were coming from different places that were dysfunctional. So I couldn't really be emotionally available there for them. And I do feel like I wish that I could go back and be a little bit more loving and nurturing and more sisterly to him, but there's nothing I can do, and it's kind of a regret I have.
1: Just another sad tale of don't let your kids go to Hollywood.
0: Yeah.
1: By the way, the reason she couldn't see it isn't because of just her own trauma. It's because that was just the norm.
4: Yeah.
1: That's the way it was. It was just, stage parents and toxicity. And,
4: everybody had an issue.
1: Yeah, it's called Hollywood.
4: Yeah.
1: Yeah.
0: Yeah. Wow. You know, the medieval times restaurant where there's like a crown and a knight and they're like dueling and you're eating a meal. I've never experienced it. I've only seen it on social media.
4: I have.
0: Oh,
4: great.
0: Really?
4: Oh, yeah. Red Knight. Let's go.
0: Oh, my gosh. Yeah. Well, I'm jealous. The whole thing.
1: Oh, I think we can get you in.
4: There's availability. Yeah. I promise.
1: There's a way. We'll work on it.
4: Yeah.
0: Well, the whole concept is now getting its own movie at Paramount Pictures. I was like, how? It's going to be a family comedy about a struggling employee location from Florida who accidentally unleashes this real 9th century knight on the modern world along with an ancient evil person. I don't know. It's going to be weird. They are promising it will be basically weird. And
1: is that what the Super Troopers did with Quasi?
4: Basically.
0: Yes.
1: The Super Trooper guys did that medieval movie Quasi where it was like full of inappropriate jokes and stuff.
0: That's going to be this.
1: All right.
0: I'm kind of into it.
1: Okay. You like all things medieval or old timey.
0: Sure.
1: I'm an old soul. So good. When's it come out?
0: We don't know yet.
1: Oh boy.
0: They're still working on it.
1: Are they? They're getting the good script done.
4: A lot to unpack.
0: Who's going
4: to
0: star in it?
1: Yes. Who's playing wench number 5?
4: Yeah.
1: All right, cool.
5: American Airlines just announced that they're partnering with Rosetta Stone to offer language courses to passengers during flights. You think someone kicking your seat is tough? Imagine sitting next to some guy sounding out French for 6 hours.
1: Okay. I was waiting for him to sound some out.
0: I'm Adina on Hey Morton, and that's your Daily Dirt.
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1: We'll take any question you give us and answer it in front of everybody right on the air. It's Hey Morton.
0: Isaac asked, Hey Morton, what is the maximum amount of money you would lend to a friend without expecting it back?
1: Oh, wow. I'm curious to know what that is. All right. It's next here on Hey Morton.

0: Just ask us a question and see if we won't answer it. I mean, we'll answer anything if you hit us up in our DMs at Hey Morton.
1: Isaac asked Hey Morton, what is the maximum amount of money that you would lend to a friend without expecting it back?
0: I'd say anything under 100.
1: Okay.
0: Yeah, at 100 bucks, you're kind of like, hey, can I borrow 100 bucks? I'd be like, yeah, you should pay that back. But if it's like, hey, can I borrow $82? I'd be like, oh, I'm not going to hassle for that.
1: Okay.
2: So ooh, 82 is, whew. So take a guess. That's
0: it is.
1: Oh, yeah.
0: I mean, it's not nothing. Now, yeah. If I borrowed 100, if I borrowed 80 bucks, I'd definitely pay it back. But it's, you know, it's one thing to say borrowed versus, you know, you helped somebody get something or do something or.
1: Yeah.
0: But yeah, if they came to me and said, hey, can I have 50 bucks? I probably wouldn't pressure that hard to get it back.
1: Right.
0: But 100 bucks, I'd be like, hey, don't you borrowed 100 bucks. So.
1: Yeah.
2: Right.
1: I like some of it back. The whole
0: thing. I want it back. Yeah. Give me my money. Give me my money, honey.
1: So D-Rock sounds like that sounds too, it's too much for you.
2: Well, no, that number was mine, like 80 bucks. I'm like, yeah, I'm going to need that back, buddy.
0: Okay, 80.
2: I need that back.
0: Okay, so D-Rock's at 80. What are you at, Adina?
1: Well, dang. Okay, here's the thing. If it's like my best friend and they need the money, $500. If I've got it to give, you know, like if I can, that would be my threshold. If they're I'm in a pinch, I can't
0: pay. If you have the money to give and you can do it, well, that changes it there. We're saying currently today in your current financial situation,
2: just boom. Yeah.
0: What amount of money do you expect to ask for back?
1: Oh,
2: you didn't win the lottery.
0: Okay. You just changed it. It's like, yeah. Well, if I have a lot of money and you I can throw it around. You're like, yeah, well, same here.
2: All of us did.
0: Yeah. What are you talking about?
1: Okay. I think I'm with you, Rick. 100 sounds fine. Like 100. Yeah. I might need my $100 back.
0: Triple digits. You're like, all right, come on.
1: Yeah. So anything below, you're like, okay, I just, you know, they were in a pinch. I had to lend them. It's okay. I can swallow that.
0: All right.
1: So, jeez, you're like,
2: so I'm cheap.
1: So
2: I'm cheap then. Okay, yeah. Fine. That's fine.
1: 80.
2: I'll wear that.
1: 85. Ooh. Give it back.
2: It's $15 less than what you're saying.
0: Yeah.
1: It's 100 sounds like a nice rounded number that you could like 90. If a friend asks like, hey, I need 90 bucks to cover like
0: dude,
1: some stuff. And you're like, oh, I need it back.
0: All right.
1: Really, D-Rock?
0: So if your friend's like, hey.

0: you got me for brunch and they're charging $90 for it's a $90 brunch and like you got me right.
1: Yeah, that's
0: you
1: okay.
0: Wouldn't be like, hey, could you Venmo me?
1: No.
0: Huh.
1: No.
0: I'm going to go down to 75 now.
2: Yeah.
0: See? If I'm buying you brunch for $75, you can pay it back.
2: Right. Yeah. We have to do this every weekend.
0: It. Yeah. We're not up to 100 yet. Yeah. I've got four more brunches.
1: Oh, my God.
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0: D-Rock and Adina both have a task ahead of them. It's to look at the list of 12 words they have and try and get you to say them in order. And how would they do that? Well, they got to give you clues for each word. Say the word is harp. It's music you hear when you go to heaven. The angels play this instrument.
2: Yeah.
1: Oh,
2: yeah.
1: That's a good one.
0: Yeah, there you go. Oh, you know, you probably wouldn't say kettle drum. Trumpet, right? Maybe trumpet, probably harp. So, how many words could you guess from the clues you get from them? We'll invite you to play right now, 866-570-1903, 866-570-1903. Call, and we'll play guess words. You got 30 seconds to see how many words you can guess next here on Hey Morton.

0: Here we go. It's our daily game, Guess Words. A lot of fun. We love to play it. And T is up first today. T, who are you going to play with, D-Rock or Adina? Who's going to be?
1: I'll go with D-Rock this morning.
0: All right, 30 seconds on the clock. Say pass if you get stumped. On your marks, get set, go.
2: The jewelry around your wrist is called a
1: bracelet.
2: Yes, the next place after first place is what?
1: Second.
2: The opposite of going under something is to go what it?
1: Over.
2: If you commit a blank, you'll go to jail.
1: Crime.
2: Your eyes are there for you to blank things.
1: See.
2: You go to the mall to blank around.
1: Shop, look. Yes,
2: the opposite of winning is to?
1: Lose.
2: You change these on a baby, like hourly.
1: Diapers.
2: Yes, this is.
0: Wow, that's a great job today. Eight. Did not make it easy for Adina. She's able to get nine. She's done it plenty of times.
2: She's done it.
0: It's not easy to do. So,
1: all righty.
0: Yeah, you're laughing because you cut the workout today. T, you did a great job. Ha, ha, ha. All right. Hold on, babe. Don't go anywhere. It might be a tie game. We don't know
2: you
0: yet.
2: You never know.
0: Yeah, Dana's waiting to play. Let's welcome Dana. Good morning, Dana. You ready to go?
3: I'm ready.
0: All right, you and Adina need to get nine to win. Totally possible. And here we go. Say pass if you get stumped. On your marks, get set, go.
4: You put crabs in blank water to cook.
3: Boiling.
4: You shake someone's
3: hand.
4: You wear your favorite basketball player's what? Not a shirt, a
3: jersey.
4: On your seat, you see the blank price. It's the
3: retail?
4: No, it's like the combined price at the very bottom. It's the blank.
3: Total?
4: Yes. Barbecue, ranch, they're types of
3: sauce.
4: Yes. If a guy kisses another girl, he blinked on you.
3: Cheated.
0: Yeah, yes. Cheated's right, you guys. You got 5-6 after the buzzer, and the word that held you up, I don't know which one it was, sauce. That was the one that took a few extra seconds. So as I watch the timer, I'm always looking at the words. Wasn't a bad clue. Just took a second. Yeah. And damn sauce.
4: No.
0: But good job today. I thought the clues were good. And you guys, you totally got it. So 6 was on most days a really great score.
2: Yeah.
0: Lately, you guys are both doing pretty good. So
4: I know.
0: Yeah. Going to make it happen. Dana, you got to call and play again, okay?
3: Okay. Thank you.
0: Great having you on Guess Words. Thank you so much. T, you got a win today. Congratulations. T, are you with us?
5: Sounds good.
0: All right. Sounds good. We'll leave it at that. Thank you for playing Guess Words here on Hey Morton.
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2: It's our phone prank, the phone jibba. We're about to call Carol. You know, we all have stuff in our Netflix queue that we haven't watched, right?
3: Oh, yeah.
2: We're going to tell her, because she hasn't watched all these old shows, it's clogging up Netflix and making it slow for everybody. So we're going to need her to catch up. We'd appreciate it.
4: I don't understand what you're saying right now. So you're telling me that I can't use my Netflix right now?
2: Right. We've had to say, well, you can use it. But what we need you to do is finish one of the five series that you've started that you have. And I see you have, you started watching Narcos, correct?
4: Excuse me?
2: You started watching Narcos. We have Making a Murderer. You're almost done with that. That's probably the first one I would jump on. And then I see you started House of Cards. You've only got through half of the first episode.
4: So you're telling me that I have to finish? That doesn't make any sense.
2: Well, you
4: what
2: have
4: are
2: to
4: talking about?
2: Well, look, Making a Murderer, you have half an episode left. Just finish watching
4: I'm
2: it.
4: I'm not going to do that because you guys have my account on suspension. That doesn't make any sense.
2: Yes! You're clogging up Netflix.
3: Oh, yeah.
2: It's our phone prank, the phone jibba, next here on Hey Morton.

0: We're about to call Carol and tell her that we have to suspend her Netflix account because she has too much stuff in her queue that she hasn't finished watching, and it's slowing down all of Netflix. It's clogging up our Netflix, so she's got to finish before she can get her account back.
1: Wow.
0: It's our phone prank, the phone, Jibba.
2: Hello?
0: Yeah, I'm calling for Carol Petras.
2: This is she.
0: Yeah, hi, my name is Spencer Willis. I'm calling you from Netflix, and I'm with their digital inventory department, and we're cleaning up our accounts right now, and I don't know, you probably haven't noticed, because it looks like you haven't been on Netflix for about 2 weeks, but we've had to suspend your account and wanted to make you aware of that and why.
2: Okay, why?
0: Well, what happens in our servers is we have a digital cubicle, and it moves all of that digitized information into that cubicle for you to use and finish until it's done. And you have started over 5 different streams, and so we can't pull it back out until you finish watching it. And what we've had to do with so many accounts now is put a hold on them.
2: Wait. I don't understand what you're saying right now. So you're telling me that I can't use my Netflix right now?
0: Right. We've had to say, well, you can use it, but what we need you to do is finish one of the 5 series that you've started that you haven't. I see you have, you started watching Narcos.
2: Excuse
0: correct
2: me?
0: You started watching Narcos. We have Making a Murderer. You're almost done with that. That's probably the first one I would jump on. And then I see you started House of Cards. You've only got through half of the first episode.
2: On. So you're telling me that I have to finish? That doesn't make any sense.
0: Well, you
2: what
0: have
2: are you
0: to
2: talking about?
0: Well, look, Making a Murderer, you have half an episode left. Just finish watching
2: I'm
0: it.
2: I'm not going to do that because you guys have my account on suspension. That doesn't make any sense.
0: It's the same as your phone. When you fill it up with photos, it goes slower,
2: I don't
0: right?
2: I understand what you're saying. That makes no sense at all to me that I have to watch more movies.
0: Let me ask you something. Do you have a lot of stuff in your personal life you don't finish? I'm guessing,
2: what?
0: Right? Here's what I would recommend. Start watching House of Cards.
2: I didn't like that show, and I don't understand why I have to watch House of Cards to finish.
0: Because you started watching it, and we moved all of that digital into your...
2: It doesn't matter.
0: Yes, you need to finish these shows. You realize by you clogging up the system, you're slowing it down for every other Netflix user? Do you not
2: what?
0: Understand? Yes.
2: You are lying. That is totally untrue, and I don't understand why you're giving me a hard time about this.
0: It looks like to me you're somebody who has a real issue with finishing anything. Did you do your taxes this year?
2: Yes, I did, but that has nothing to do with what
0: Well, it has to do
2: with,
0: well, I would be surprised to find that out based on the fact that you have a real follow-through problem. So all I need to know is this. What series do you want to start next so we can make a note in our file?
2: I'm not watching House of Cards. I am not downloading anything.
0: Well, Making a Murderer, House of Cards, Stranger Things, Orange is the New Black, or Narcos. Which one?
2: I'm not going to choose a movie. I'm not going to...
0: It's not a movie. It's a series. That's part of the...
2: I don't understand. You are not making any sense at
0: you're
2: all
0: not
2: right now.
0: Be, listen.
2: Can I speak to your manager?
0: I am the manager.
2: I would like to cancel my account
0: Before you cancel, I'll tell you what. There's one thing you can do.
2: No, I am not going to speak to
0: okay,
2: you.
0: Okay, well, I'll give you one option.
2: You are obviously not making any sense with anything right now.
0: Okay, if I gave you a 5-minute show, would you watch it? And it'll clear out everything, and you'll be back to zero.
2: And I won't have to hear from you again?
0: Right. Yeah, exactly.
2: Okay.
0: Here's what I want you to do. I want you to watch The Jibba.
2: I've never even heard of that. What is that?
0: It's a lot of people love it. It's The Jibba is a prank call that they do on the radio every morning, and it's happening to you right now.
2: Oh, my God. You have got to be kidding me. Oh, my God. Oh, my God. I'm so embarrassed just now.
0: Don't be embarrassed. No, that's I should be embarrassed. What a dumb idea to clog up your Netflix.
2: I'm sitting here thinking, like, Stranger Things, I think it's the best show out of all, but I don't think it's worth being phone-tipping right now.

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1: Hey, I want to talk to everyone about this. I feel like this is a thing. Maybe it's not. D-Rock, you can tell me if this is true or not.
2: Okay.
1: I feel like growing up, everyone, no matter where you grew up, there was always one house in the neighborhood that was notorious. Notorious for what? Maybe the family was wealthy and they had all this stuff.
2: Okay.
1: Maybe it was like someone crazy lived there, or you thought they did. There was one house. Everyone's like, oh, that's the such and such.
2: Mm-hmm. Oh, yeah, for sure.
1: Zat, do you feel like that was your?
2: Absolutely. I feel like in every community or neighborhood, there was that house. The notorious house.
1: The notorious house.
2: Yes.
1: Yep. I lived in a neighborhood, and the Connor family had, they had go-karts for their kids.
2: Oh, that's wild.
1: They had every toy. They had every Star Wars toy. Like, you name it. They had the toys, and theirs was the house. They always had the fridge freezer that had all the juice boxes and everything.
3: Oh, man.
1: The Connors.
3: Like, they were the ones.
1: The Connor kids. And they were actually nice kids, but they were kind of like, they weren't interested in anybody else because they had everything at home base.
2: Oh, man.
1: So we could go to their house, and they knew what they had.
3: Oh, man, yeah.
1: They didn't lord it, but there was a quiet confidence.
2: Oh.
1: So it was a thing. But it was the Connor, in our neighborhood, the Connor house, and then we had one other house I'll tell you about in a little bit.
3: Mm.
1: And same thing, was a notorious house in our neighborhood. So here's what I thought would be fun, because everyone's got their own, right?
2: Yeah.
1: Call us and tell us, what was a notorious house in your neighborhood? Was it haunted? Was it full of rich people? Did a celebrity live there? Was it known for having a tragedy happen in it? What was the notorious house in your neighborhood? Did you have a nickname for it? Or was it just people that lived there? Were people living there that never came out?
3: Oh,
1: all right. Our phone number is 866-570-1903. 866-570-1903. Want to know, in your neighborhood, what was a notorious house and why?

0: It is. Hey, Morton, we wanted to talk to you about this. Is there a house in your neighborhood that's the notorious house? It was the one that you all talked about. It probably was mysterious inside, or at least had people that had rumors of being rich or crazy or maybe even haunted. Maybe a tragedy had happened there before. What was the house in your neighborhood that everybody talked about? I had one in my neighborhood. Oh, let me give you our phone number. Sorry. 866-570-1903. 866-570-1903. Call and tell us, what was the house that was notorious in your neighborhood? I actually lived next to this house.
1: Really?
0: The curtains were drawn all the time. And a lady named Mabel lived there. Mabel had an old sports car that had all the wheels and windows and everything broke out of it sitting on the side of her house and no car in her driveway.
1: Mm.
0: The grass grows tall. There was weeds. And we would play football in the street. One time, because they'd always said, oh, she's crazy. She's, you know, look out. I don't know what crazy meant, right?
1: Right.
0: We're playing football and the football lands in her yard. She runs out of the house, grabs the football and stabs it with a knife.
2: Oh!
0: I'm not joking. I'm not even a tiny little bit exaggerating. That's what I was doing. I was like, I was like, what was that about? Does she have another football to give us? Like,
2: oh.
0: And apparently, yeah, she wasn't having it. Like, we violated her property lines, and so she wasn't having this. She'd had enough of football in the street. And she said, man, there you go, you little blanks. I can't say the word, but.
2: Oh, so yeah. She is crazy.
0: You little procreators. Let me put it that way. I was like, wow.
2: Oh, I bet that's to this day probably talked about amongst your friend group. Like, oh my God, remember who she like? And then she stabbed the football.
0: Well, they had told me that she'd done that to another ball, and I thought, that's not true.
2: Yeah,
0: and like, then I saw it with my own eyes. I was like, you got to be kidding me.
2: Oh.
0: And we dared this little kid who was new in the neighborhood, Tommy, I think he was in like second or third grade, to take a hammer and go bang it on that car. And she's banging on it. We're like, run. And her front door just starts to open, and he just drops a hammer, and he's just running for his life. You better run. It's like, man, this poor lady.
2: Wow.
0: You know, I don't know if she was dealing with like schizophrenia or something. It could be.
2: Could be.
0: Who knows? But man, we definitely did not cut across her lawn. Not a chance. All right. 866-570-1903. D-Rock and Dean, I want to hear yours. We want to know, what was the notorious house in your neighborhood? I haven't heard from Ed for a while. Ed, what was yours?
3: Hey, guys. I grew up in Chicago, in the south side of Chicago. And in the East Coast, if you've never been, you have basements. Everybody has a basement.
0: Yeah.
3: So in the alley.
0: We've heard of basements, so alley, Ed.
1: What are those?
3: I know, but some people never heard of it. Anyway,
0: what?
3: we didn't have lawns to play football or, you know, have fun like you're saying. We played in the alley where there's broken glass. There's rocks and all kinds of trash, because that's the only avenue for the trash company to pick up your trash through the alley. So that was our playground. I'm in kindergarten at this time, and there was one house that was always with the lights off, never at night. Nobody was moving around in that house at night, and we decided to call that the Wolfman house, because the Wolfman had to live there. And there was two of us that were boys and two of us that were girls, right? So they braved me to break into the house and see what's inside.
2: Oh, my gosh.
3: And, yes, so I'm 6 years old, I think. I broke into a window, and they have small little windows downstairs. And I got in, and I opened the door, I let them in, and then we turned around and looked. It was full of food, cans, but there was no light. So it was like dark gray, some dust in the air. It was like a movie, like a horror movie, the beginning of it, where all the kids never survived. So we went right in. We ventured forward, and we started looking through stuff, and getting closer to the entrance to the stairs that take you in the house, and then I heard something drop upstairs. We lit out of there like we were on fire. We were running for our lives. I was pushing the girls aside as I'm running through. I didn't care about anybody but me.
1: Oh my God.
3: I'm ran out that back door into the alley, all the way to my house, closed the door, pulled down the shades, and said, yeah, nobody's going to get me. No Wolfman is going to get me.
0: Yeah, I didn't even get a can of green beans. I got out.
3: Oh, that's I didn't even want that. I didn't want nothing.
0: That's oh, so man. Weird, man.
3: I'm getting anxiety. I'm getting anxiety right now just remembering that. What the hell was wrong with me? Yeah. Oh, my gosh.
0: Hey, it's good to hear from you, man. Thanks for the story. Take care. We're asking you, what was the notorious house in your neighborhood? Brooke, what was yours?
4: Oh, my goodness. There was this lady. I'm 100% certain that she had something going on cognitively. However, everybody would always just stop on her street. She had the most bizarre, she would always stay outside. She always had her lawn chair outside and would just, I guess she just didn't work or she was retired or what, but she had the most bizarre animals outside with her. She had a capybara outside on the lawn.
0: Oh my God.
4: She had an aquarium outside of her front house, just filled with like these fish, and just it was just insane. Every time a car would pass by on that street, everyone would just stop and pump the brakes because they were just they were so freaked out.
0: Yeah, you're like, did you have a beard at one time, lady? Are you in a circus?
5: Hide show? What's going on?
0: Well, Adina, you just got a glimpse into your future. Wow. And what was the story with her having all these pets?
4: Well, I have absolutely no idea. I don't think anybody really knew. I don't think she had family that lived with her, sadly. I don't think there was any story behind it. I'm not sure if she had like some trauma like previously, but she just, and it was an HOA neighborhood, so I'm not too sure how that got allowed, but yeah. I'm sure she got a lot of reports.
0: I was about to say, what a cool neighborhood without HOAs, because you know, HOAs killed that.
5: Yeah.
0: Well, I guess I was wrong. This one's like, well, she's paying $76 a month to be storing all her animals on the lawn. Wow.
5: She pays it. Yeah. It is what it is.
0: It was worth it.
5: Her capybara.
0: Yeah. Come by and pet my capybara. Was she friendly and talkative or just distant?
4: He just sat down with her. It was the funniest thing. She would just have this lawn chair out right on her front door or right in front of her front door. And she just would sit all day, the whole day with all these little animals. She had roosters, chickens, this one random capybara.
0: That is awesome. She can talk to the animals. I wonder if she had a British accent.
5: Like she was Jane Goodall or something. Yeah. Like that.
0: All right. Did you guys have a nickname for her house or just the animal lady house or what?
4: This sounds so bad, but we just called her the crazy lady.
2: Yeah.
5: Well, it is giving like Dr. Doolittle, though. It is kind of
0: 100%.
5: Yeah, for sure. Yeah.
0: Because they had to eat somehow.
5: Yeah, yeah.
0: Right? So at some point in time, like the cans of cat food were opened for a lot of different animals.
5: Absolutely. Yeah. Absolutely.
0: Oh, Brooke, that's so good. Thank you. Brooke, listen into this. D-Rock, did you have a house in your neighborhood?
5: Absolutely. There was a house on this hillside behind our neighborhood, and like the driveway wrapped around the hill. So whenever you saw a vehicle, like first off, it was gated off.
0: Mm-hmm.
5: And every time you saw a vehicle go in, you just thought like, okay, who's important in that car? Because the gates open, they got in, no problem. It wrapped around. So then rumors start. And as you're a child, you're like, I heard they won the lottery. Oh, I heard Michael Jackson lives there.
0: Michael Jackson lived in your neighborhood?
5: And it didn't help that like a limo like pulled in one time. And like, we're idiots. We're thinking like, oh my God, there he is, Michael Jackson. He might be going to the Grammys or something, right? It could have been prom or something. I don't know. It could have been a dance. Somebody might have gotten married. I don't know.
0: You guys just sitting there like,
5: oh, right. Yeah.
0: Oh,
5: dude.
0: My gosh. It's Michael Jackson.
5: Here he comes, dude. Here he comes, dude.
0: I can't believe he's going to the house on the hill.
5: I think I saw the glove.
0: Right. Yeah, your imagination runs wild.
2: Yeah. Maybe Michael Jackson.
5: Yeah, dude.
0: I know, that's so far-fetched.
5: We thought
0: to think that Michael Jackson lived in your neighborhood.
5: That's what we thought.
0: I hear he has a big ranch full of animals, but maybe here, too. In your young mind, you're like, it all makes sense.
5: We would cheer when we saw cars going up there, because we were like, we want them to know we're down here and we're fans.
0: Oh, you poor little kids. Brooke pulls up and she's like, what are you kids doing? We're waiting for Michael to drive by.
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5: 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What's coming up next in the Hollywood dirt?
6: Catherine Zeta-Jones just admitted something about her husband that, well, it doesn't look so good, nope. You know, but it's understandable. You're going to die laughing when you hear it next in the Daily Dirt. On a

0: Catherine Zeta-Jones just admitted something about her own husband that, well, it's okay. You know, it's very understandable, but you will laugh. I'll share what she said in just a minute. But first, well, turns out, no surprise, Taylor Swift is dominating the 2026 Nickelodeon Kids Choice Award nominations. Apparently, she's leading with 6 noms, followed by Ariana Grande and Sabrina Carpenter, which is interesting. Alex Warren, you know, the guy with the song Ordinary?
1: Yeah, I love that guy.
0: He's hosting the whole thing.
1: Good.
0: It's his, like, first legit hosting gig, so.
1: He seems like a guy that's capable and can always handle stuff.
0: Yeah.
1: Oh, good
0: so
1: for him.
0: That's all
1: cool.
0: Happening.
1: I always root for him.
0: Catherine Zeta-Jones just admitted something about her husband, Michael Douglas's brand new book. She was on the Today Show, and, you know, of course, he's out there trying to promote this book. And they asked her, you know, what does she think of it? You know, has she read it? You know, what can she tell fans about this book? And Catherine Zeta-Jones said the truth.
2: I just finished Wednesday, season 3. We shot in Dublin for 7 months. And then I just literally got on a Ryanair plane and landed in London and did.
1: That's how you know she's rich. She's admitting she got on a Ryanair plane like it was a sacrifice. And then I got on a Ryanair plane. I've not been on a plane with other people I don't know before for quite some time.
2: Landed in London and did all of the Kiljackie stuff. Then I went to Bilbao, Spain. And now I'm here talking to you, Will, on the Fabulous Today Show. And as much as I love my husband, when I'm tired at night, I have no intention of reading about him at all. But everyone else should.
3: That is the realest thing I've heard on television in quite some time.
1: Yep.
3: Yeah.
1: I mean, to be honest, what would she find out?
0: Right.
3: There's no new discovery for her.
1: Yes. If my wife wrote a book, I wouldn't read it. Like, what am I? What I was here for it.
3: And if you said you did, you were lying, bro. Yeah.
1: I already know all this stuff. Totally. I get through like 2 chapters going, yeah, big deal. I already know this. Yeah.
3: I was there.
1: It's in my phone. Yeah.
4: Several grocery stores across Oklahoma and Alabama have reportedly installed automated vending machines that sell ammunition, which you know is a bad idea if you've ever seen how people react when their Snickers get stuck.
0: And that's your Daily Dirt.
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1: We love to get your DMs with your questions. So hit us up on Instagram at Hey Morton. Ask us whatever you want to know. And I think this one's a good one. Braden wants to know, Hey Morton, what celebrity, living or dead, do you wish you had a picture with?
0: Mm.
1: Oh, if you could take a picture with anyone, alive or dead, who would it be?
3: Okay.
1: Oh, that's really good. All right, it's next here on Hey Morton.

0: Any question you ask, we're answering it. That's the way we work it here on the show. So you submit your question to Hey Morton on Instagram, and we look in our DMs and go, oh, that's a good one. We answer them all. It doesn't matter what you ask. We'll answer it. So here's the question from Braden. He wants to know, hey, Morton, any celebrity alive or dead, who would you get a photo with if you could? Who do you wish you could have got a photo with?
1: Immediately. Michael Jackson.
0: He's
1: the guy, right? Yeah. And I remember being so sad when he died.
2: The guy.
3: The guy.
0: He was the guy of a lot of things.
1: I remember actually being truly sad when he passed and regretting that I didn't see him concert, that I didn't get a photo with him, like something. Even though I don't think the experience of meeting him would have been great, I'm sure it would have been like 2 seconds, like you lean in, take a photo, leave.
3: Right, yeah.
1: However, I would be posting that photo every like Throwback Thursday on social media, like I met Michael Jackson.
0: Okay, that's a flex.
3: Yeah, for sure. I think mine would be, first off, it would have to either be at a festival or a concert, somewhere where we're having a good time, even brunch maybe, but a selfie with Betty White.
1: Oh!
3: Of us just cracking up laughing. I would put that on a mantle.
1: That would be great.
3: For sure.
1: You guys are like having mimosas somewhere.
3: Exactly. Yeah. That would be such a flex.
1: Betty White.
0: Wow. Yeah, that'd be a good one.
3: Yeah.
0: I like that. I can't decide between these two. I'm really having a tough time. JFK.
1: Mm-hmm. Oh.
0: Because that would be pretty cool to have a picture with John F. Kennedy, like on their yacht.
3: Yeah.
0: Because it's alive or dead, right?
1: Yeah.
0: Or Cleopatra.
1: Oh.
3: Oh, that'd be sick. Yeah.
1: Oh, snap. That's even better.
0: Michael Jackson's still good.
1: No, come on.
0: Cleopatra, it's like, how'd you do that? Because no one even knows really what she looks like 100%, right?
1: True.
3: Or even talked, yeah. You're like,
0: yeah.
3: What does she even sound like?
0: It would be interesting to see someone who has that much, at that time when you were a leader of a nation, it was just like, ah.
3: Yeah, dude.
1: Yeah.
0: Yeah. Yeah.
1: Wow, those are so much better. Wait, are we
0: comparing?
1: I mean, come
0: Why?
1: On.
0: She's like, Abraham Lincoln.
1: Well, imagine we're all in a room like, and what is your photo? Who's your photo with? And, you know, there you are with Cleopatra. And you come down to Betty White and freaking Michael Jackson.
3: Yeah.
0: T-Rock's like, hold my hat. Hold on a second.
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0: We're about to play our game, the Daily Dummy. All you have to do is let us represent you as we try and knock each other out in a trivia game where we just ask each other general trivia questions. Our phone number is 866-570-1903, 866-570-1903, 866-570-1903. It's Daily Dummy next here on Hey Morton.

0: It is Hey Morton, and it's time for us to play a game where you just don't want to be the first or second to get three wrong. The game is called the Daily Dummy. So let's play Daily Dummy. We only play it once a week. Makes no sense. James will be represented by D-Rock. Nicole, I will represent. And Adina, you'll be playing for Elaine.
1: All right.
0: All right. So good luck to everybody. Here we go. Who was the Daily Dummy last week? I think it was D-Rock.
2: Oh, yeah. Maybe it was.
0: All right.
2: All right.
0: D-Rock, you're up.
2: Adina, who holds the record for the most Grammy Awards for Album of the Year as of February 2024?
0: So many stats. So who has the most album as of February 2024? Who has the most
2: Grammy Awards for Album of the Year?
1: Oh, gosh.
0: You get 5 seconds to answer.
1: Olivia Rodrigo?
0: Olivia Rodrigo.
1: I don't know.
0: Not Taylor Swift would have more Grammys?
1: No, not in 2024, no.
2: Well, you'd be wrong because it is Taylor Swift who won the award 4 times.
1: Oh, my God. I'm so mad now. I was like, that's too obvious. Like, it wouldn't.
0: Oh, he thought he was trying to trick you. I see.
2: No, yeah.
0: I understand.
1: Oh, man.
0: Yeah.
1: No. Okay. Rick.
0: Yes.
1: Which actress starred alongside Eminem in the movie 8 Mile?
0: Michelle Pfeiffer.
1: No.
0: Is it Mekhi Pfeiffer? No, it's not an actress.
1: Brittany Murphy.
0: Oh, how about that?
2: Yeah.
0: Not a name I would have even pulled out of the trunk. Reverse.
2: Ooh.
0: Adina, what is the rarest M&M color?
1: Brown.
0: Very good. I was about to buzz you.
2: Yeah, right.
0: Hey, I'm going to be tight on this buzz. We don't got all day.
1: D-Rock.
2: Yep.
1: Who wrote Pride and Prejudice?
2: Oh.
0: You know it.
2: And I know it, but I don't know it. I, like, right when I need it, I don't know it.
1: Rick's like, I know it.
0: I know.
2: Skip.
0: Jane Austen.
1: Correct.
0: All right. Look at that, D-Rock. We did it. Teamwork.
1: That was way more than 5 seconds, but okay.
0: You know, it's a good point. It was way more than five
2: Adina,
0: seconds.
2: You get an hour. Knock
1: That's
2: it
1: okay.
2: off.
1: Yeah.
0: All right, Adina.
1: Yes.
0: What is the national animal of Scotland?
1: Skip.
2: A warthog. I don't know.
1: I do know it.
0: What is it?
1: Was that a unicorn?
0: Yes.
1: Dang it.
0: You know
1: why? Did I do that to myself?
0: I asked you that before.
1: Oh.
2: Oh my gosh.
0: Nothing gets in.
1: Yeah.
2: Reverse. What musical features the character Glinda?
1: I'm sorry, what?
2: What musical features a character named Glinda?
1: Wicked.
2: That's correct.
0: Oh, very good.
2: Good job.
1: Rick, which two elements make up water?
0: Hydrogen and oxygen.
1: Correct.
0: All right. D-Rock?
2: Yep.
0: What is the tallest mountain in Africa?
2: That would be Kilimanjaro.
0: Very good.
2: Adina, what was the highest grossing movie in 2023 until it was dethroned by Avatar, The Way of the Water?
1: Oh, Avengers Endgame.
2: Incorrect. That is Top Gun Maverick.
0: Ooh.
1: Over Avengers Endgame? Because that was the biggest selling movie of all time.
0: No, I meant that year, he said.
1: Yeah. Oh. Hmm. All right. I'm so annoyed right now. Rick.
0: Where are you
1: actually,
0: annoyed?
1: Reverse. D-Rock.
2: Yep.
1: What's the term for a word made for the initials of other words like NASA? What is that?
2: Abbreviation?
1: Oh, that's a good guess. No. An acronym.
2: Oh, yeah.
0: So 2 for D-Rock, 2 for Adina, 1 for me.
2: Rick.
0: Rolling on, yes.
2: Who holds the record for winning the most Video of the Year awards at the MTV Video Music Awards?
0: Oh, is that Madonna?
2: Guys, no, Taylor Swift.
0: Okay, well, she know that too. I didn't know they even did that.
1: What?
0: I didn't know they did those awards anymore now.
2: Oh, yeah.
0: So
2: that's true.
0: I was like,
2: that's true, yeah.
0: Maybe it'd be old timey.
2: You thought it was like Vanguard or
0: yeah.
2: something.
0: Yeah. All right, Adina.
1: Yes.
0: We all have 2 wrong, so whoever's wrong next.
1: Oh, my God.
0: What planet has the largest number of moons?
1: Saturn?
0: Very good.
1: What? Oh.
0: Yes.
1: I'm shocked that I got it right. What's your name? D-Rock. D-Rock.
2: What's your name?
1: What is a group of crows called?
2: Is it a flock?
0: No, it's a murder.
1: A murder.
0: So, and that's what happens when you get killed in the game.
2: Oh, no. I'm dead.
0: He rocks out.
2: Oh, no.
0: Come down to Adina and I.
1: Ooh.
0: Here we go. All right. Nicole and Elaine still holding on.
1: Rick, it's your turn.
0: All right, Adina. What city is the Guggenheim Museum located in?
1: Oh, my God. I feel like you've asked me this in some other previous time, and I don't know.
0: New York City.
1: Yes.
0: Same as Pace Picante. All right. Well, I guess that settles that.
1: Okay.
3: You dummy!
4: All right.
0: Well, let's talk to James real quick. James, are you still there?
5: Yeah, I'm here.
0: Why didn't you pick me first?
5: Well, I tried to, but then I got stuck with D-Rock.
2: Whoa.
5: D-Rock, I had faith in you, man.
1: Dang, man.
0: Well, it sounds like you had no choice.
2: You got stuck with me, bro?
1: Ugh.
2: Disrespect.
5: Well, I gotta commit to cheering on one person, and, well, I mean... If I couldn't get Rick, I got D-Rock, so...
1: Yeah. Hey, what about me?
2: I'm not leftovers, bro. What? Come on, man.
0: Well, I mean, look, the evidence speaks for itself.
1: Okay. Here we go. Yeah,
2: he saved the world. All right.
0: Here we go. Here we go what?
1: All right, you got the throne. Well, yes, we're losers. Let's wrap it up.
0: I never said that.
2: I guess congratulations, James. I don't know what you won, but...
5: D-Rock, you're still my favorite, bro.
2: That's all good.
0: Yeah, your favorite.
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2: It's our phone prank, the phone jib, but we're about to call Daphne, who just bought a new car, and tell her that we're the car dealership and she didn't pay for the upgraded steering wheel. That's going to be a lot more money.
3: Oh, yeah.
4: There's a complication on that that we forgot to inform you about, and I'm sure sorry about it, but I was going through your invoice and I noticed they didn't include the sport steering package, and that's $385, and then with tax and everything, it's going to come out to about $471.50. I thought we would do. We'll just wrap that up into your financing, and then we'll. You'll notice your bill will probably go up around $27 a month. It's not that big.
5: Yeah, it is, because I agreed on one payment, not the other.
4: I understand, but you notice the steering wheel you have has leather wrapped around it, right? It's probably very comfortable to touch. Yeah, that's the sport steering package, and you didn't pay for that. They should have added that, and they forgot to do it.
5: Well, that's not my mistake.
2: Oh boy! And we go from there. It's our phone prank the phone, Jibba, next here on Hey Morton.

0: We're about to call Daphne, who just bought a new car, and tell her we're the dealership, and she did not pay for her luxury upgraded steering wheel with leather and...
1: Oh!
0: That's going to be a lot more money. Let's see how she likes that.
1: Oh!
0: It's our phone prank. The phone, Jibba.
2: Hello?
0: Hi, yeah, we're calling for Daphne Robinson.
2: This is she. This is Daphne.
0: Yeah, hi. This is Roger over at...
2: Hi, Roger. How
0: hey,
2: can I help you?
0: Well, first of all, how are you enjoying the new car?
2: It's awesome. Thank you so much.
0: Yeah.
2: It's a great deal.
0: Well, there's a complication on that that we forgot to inform you about, and I'm sure sorry about it. But I was going through your invoice, and I noticed they didn't include the sport steering package, and that's $385. And then with taxes and everything, it's going to come out to about $471.50. I thought we would do. We'll just wrap that up into your financing, and then we'll go, you'll notice your bill will probably go up around $27 a month. It's not that big of a deal.
2: Yeah, it is, because I agreed on one payment, not the other.
0: I understand, but you notice the steering wheel you have has leather wrapped around it, right? It's probably very comfortable to
2: yes.
0: touch. Yeah, that's the sport steering package, and you didn't pay for that. They should have added that, and they forgot to do it.
2: Well, that's not my mistake. That's your mistake.
0: I know that a lot of people think that, but when you're turning the steering wheel, don't you notice how comfortable it is?
2: Yeah, it's comfortable,
0: okay.
2: But that's the car I test
0: right. But, well, we have several options. One, we don't want to come and repossess a steering package. That's ridiculous.
2: You can't repossess the car.
0: Pardon me?
2: You can't repossess the car.
0: No, we wouldn't repossess a car. Please, don't think that. We would come and repossess the Porsche that you didn't pay for, which would be the steering package.
2: No, luxury or not, you guys made a mistake. It's not my mistake.
0: Well,
2: and I don't think you
0: well,
2: should be
0: I want to make you. I want to make you aware of the fact that you're in a possession of a stolen steering package.
2: No.
0: Maybe you might want to go by Pep Boys and buy a backup steering wheel.
2: Oh. Why would I do that?
0: Well, maybe you have a pair of barbecue tongs. You could steer the car with that. Do you
2: no,
0: have a,
2: what? No, how am I supposed to drive with barbecue tongs?
0: You just spin them in a circle real fast.
2: Are you kidding me? No, I need to speak to somebody else.
0: All right. Let me put you on with my manager.
3: Hello.
2: Hello.
3: Yes, this is the manager.
2: Hi. I just got a phone call from your office person. I don't know, telling me that I owe another $400, almost $600, $500.
3: Yeah, it sounds like to me like you got the luxury steering packages.
2: No, this is the same that I was talking to. I want to talk to the manager, please. Why are you laughing? It's not funny.
0: I'm sorry. Daphne, it's not a luxury steering package. It's this. It's called a phone jibber. It's a prank call.
2: Oh, my Lord. Oh, my God. I'm knowing my coworkers are looking at me like I was crazy. I was about to come down there and whoop someone's butt.

Star 102.3, your home for all the hits. It is Kristen. Good morning. A little after 10 o'clock, Monday, beginning of the work week. Let's do this. Here's Sia, Unstoppable on Star 102.3.

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Star 102.3, your home for all the hits. Good morning, happy Monday, a little after 10 o'clock here. Beginning of the work week. Hope you guys had a great weekend. I most certainly did. I got a lot of stuff done. Lots of stuff in the garden. Lots of stuff tearing down the garden, I guess you could say. We'll talk more about that coming up here in just a couple of minutes. Harry Styles now, American Girls on Star 102.3.

0: Star 102.3, your home for all the hits. It is Kristen, little Cameron Whitcomb there with Kingdom of Fear. A little after 10 o'clock, it is Kristen once again. It is Monday morning. We are kicking off the work week together. Again, I hope you guys had a great weekend. So I did a bunch of gardening this weekend, got the lawn mowed, and a friend of mine was telling me that with the possible chance of freezing temperatures, which we just don't ever know, you just never know, to take all the tomatoes off of my tomato plants. And I only had two, but they were just producing like mad. They did so good. They were very happy where they were and where I planted them this year. So I got a paper bag and I took all the tomatoes off of the plants and I put them in the paper bag. A lot of them were red, a lot of them were green. And she said, just put them aside. They'll start turning green in the next couple of days. And if you want to ripen them quicker, to put an apple or a banana or something in there with it, which I don't need to do that because I'm not in any rush for them all to turn red right away. So I did that, took the tomato plants down, shoved them in a bag. And then I took the squash plants out. I have a couple of spaghetti squash left. I took those and put them in a basket and took the squash plants out. And today is my goal today is when I get home, I've got to tend to the basil because I have this absolutely beautiful basil plant. And I know once the frost hits, it's going to be toast in seconds. So I'm going to get the rest of my basil off there. I'm going to make some more pesto and some more basil salt. And I think that's going to kind of be it as far as those go. The rest of the stuff, I just need to harvest my corn stalks and do a few other things. But lots and lots of gardening this weekend. Hopefully you had a fantastic weekend. Didn't make it to the movies. We'll talk more about that coming up here in just a couple of minutes.
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Star 102.3, your home for all the hits. Ella Langley knocked down on the charts just a little bit by Taylor Swift and her new tunes. That's all right. I still love this song. Here she is, Choosing Texas on Star 102.3.

0: We're about to call Carol. You know, we all have stuff in our Netflix queue that we haven't watched, right?
1: Oh, yeah.
0: We're going to tell her because she hasn't watched all these old shows, it's clogging up Netflix and making it slow for everybody. So we're going to need her to catch up. We'd appreciate it.
2: So you're telling me that I can't use my Netflix right now?
0: Right. We've had to say, well, you can use it, but what we need you to do is finish one of the five series that you've started that you haven't. I see you started watching Narcos,
2: Excuse
0: correct?
2: Me?
0: You started watching Narcos, that's probably the first one I would jump on.
2: So you're telling me that I have to finish? That doesn't make any sense.
0: Well, you
2: what
0: have
2: are
0: to finish.
2: Well,
0: look, Making a Murder, you have half an episode left. Just finish watching
2: I'm
0: it.
2: I'm not going to do that because you guys have my account on suspension. That doesn't make any sense.
0: Yes! You're clogging up Netflix.
1: Oh, yeah.
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Star 102.3, your home for all the hits. It is Kristen. We're going our way towards lunchtime here on a Monday. It's a good day. Here's Dominic Peek and Baby Doll on Star.

And this town's lost its faith. Our colors will fade eventually. So if our time is running out, day after day, we'll make the mundane a masterpiece. Oh my, my, oh my, my love. I take one look at you, you're taking me out.

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1: Star 102.3, your home for all the hits, inching our way closer and closer to lunchtime. Weather this week looks like it's going to be pretty darn nice. Looks like we may top out today around 65 with a lot of sunshine. Tomorrow, a little mix of sun and cloud, 67. And then Wednesday, Thursday, Friday, bright sunshine and mid to upper 70s. So it's absolutely going to be beautiful for the rest of the week. And then Saturday, we start a little pattern of some rain. So Saturday rain, Sunday mix of sun and clouds, and then Monday, Tuesday of next week, we're looking at some rain as well. We'll just, you know, it can always change. We just never know what Mother Nature's got up her sleeve. But as for now, we're going to get into a little rainy pattern once again. That's okay. Lots of great music on the way. Tons more stuff to talk about. 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

0: Star 102.3, your home for all the hits. It is Kristen officially right smack dab in the middle of lunchtime on a Monday. Yes, indeed, beginning of the work week, and I'm here for it. We got a great day ahead of us. AJ, he's going to be in here in just a little while as well. Saw him roaming around out there already. Don't forget, coming up, November 12th is Red Cup Day at Starbucks. So they come out with their holiday menu on November 5th. And then Red Cup Day is coming on the 12th. And this is all of November, of course. So keep that in mind. Put that in your calendar book if you want one of the red cups, the reusable red cups. And, you know, I always get excited about the red cup. And I always think that I need to go and get one. And I really don't. I have like four of them in the cabinet at home, and I never use them. So I'm not going to be participating in Red Cup Day, although I always just do get excited when I know it's that time of the year. It's just the holidays, I guess.
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It is Kristen. It is lunchtime. What did she bring for lunch today? Well, I'll tell you. Here's Ariana Grande. Hate That I Made You Love Me on Star.

Star 102.3, your home for all the hits. It is Kristen. Remember, Star 102.3, we're a no judgment zone here. What did I bring for lunch today? Cream of wheat. Yes, I did. I love cream of wheat. 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
1: This is a happy day for me personally. Diddy.
2: I knew this story would be about you just because you did this right at the beginning of the story. Same for you, same for me. All right, so what is it?
1: Diddy got some bad news behind bars. Boo-hoo. Turns out his sentence has now been extended an additional 2 months. Thank goodness, because for a minute there, his release date kept getting moved up and up and up. And I was like, well, at this rate, he'll be out by Christmas.
3: Yeah, he kept shaving time, dude.
1: So
3: yeah.
1: Now it has been pushed to January 21st.
3: All right.
1: To March 2nd of 2028.
2: All right, look, you think he wants to get out. He doesn't. He's getting massages, hanging
1: right.
2: with the dudes,
1: oh,
2: drinking Cavassier.
3: He's doing TED Talks.
2: He's doing everything he tried to do outside of prison, and he got convicted for it. Yeah. It's now part of,
1: dang it.
2: He's like, I should have been in here all along.
3: This is wild.
2: This place got lots of oil.
1: Yeah. Oh, my God.
2: I'm down. Keep me in.
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0: Star 102.3, your home for all the hits. It is Kristen. Good afternoon. Happy Monday. Hope you're having a great day. I'm happy to be here with you guys. Hanging out. Don't forget, we have some incredible sweet deals up on our webpage if you haven't had a chance to check them out. Maybe you're looking for a buy one, get one. Everything's so expensive these days. Even going out to eat is so expensive. But we want to help you out with some sweet deals. And I'll tell you what, if you're looking for the perfect gift for the holiday season, you can't go wrong with a buy one, get one. How about Tallman Brewing Company, Axe and Fiddle? That would be a lot of fun. 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Several of them are sold out. Some of them do come back. Some of them don't. So if you see something that you like, swoop it up quick because, again, they do disappear quick. There are only limited quantities of these incredible sweet deals.
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1: 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Just play the game one way. You hit a ball in the gap, run. 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
1: 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It's Kristen heading out the door, making way for AJ. I'll be right back here tomorrow morning at 10 a.m. with you. We'll do it all over again. 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

Brand new Michelle Branch, New Radicals, Game of Love on Star 102.3. I'm not a fan of public restrooms, especially this one. A lady in Florida going viral for showing off a woman's restroom at a TJ Maxx where it's just a row of toilets with no...

R1023, AJ with the pop news coming up in just a little bit. It'll be about Ella Langley, who we are hearing right now. She canceled a concert 2 hours before it was supposed to happen. Find out why. It's coming up on Star 1023. Just when I-

0: Star 1023, all the hits. It's AJ. Hope you're having a good day at work. Even better, I hope you got the day off. Ella Langley canceled her sold-out Friday night concert over in Tulsa. 19,000 people found out 2 hours before the concert was to start that the show isn't going to happen. And the reason why is because they had information that somebody had called, apparently, saying that there would be shots fired and bombs. With that information, police took their bomb sniffing dogs and did an entire sweep of the arena, and they didn't find anything. Then they went through it again, a second time, again, didn't find anything. And they reported their findings to Ella Langley and the team, saying, "We didn't find anything. It's your call if you want to do it, go on with the show." And at that point, Ella said, "No, it's not worth it." She said on Instagram, "Your safety will always mean more to me than anything else. I refuse to put anyone in harm's way." And she had said on stage before that no concert is worth somebody's life.
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1: Ever wanted to try an Olympic sport but think you're too old, too out of shape, too busy, or that those sports are just too unsafe? Think again. Fencing is taking the nation by storm, and it's a safe, fun, engaging sport that's perfect for everyone. 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

1023. It's always the dogs ruining our sleep, right? There was an experiment where activity monitors were placed on dogs and on people to see who stirred the most at night. And it found that people were the ones that moved around. And a lot of times it had nothing to do with the

0: Star 1023 with AJ and your pop news. This is trending. A fashion style from the 90s is now coming back. Frosted tips. Do you remember those? Did you block it out of your mind? It's when the tips of your hair are bleached. Think Lance Bass, who's also been trailblazing in bringing this hairstyle back. He went back to frosted tips last December. They were once considered an embarrassing relic of the boy band era. A few years back, GQ had talked about how lucky Justin Timberlake was to have survived the trend. Speaking of Lance Bass, though, going back to Lance Bass, back when NSYNC was at the top of their game, and we all thought they were making money, he says that's not the case.
1: We had a per diem, $35 a day. Our first check was a $10,000 check after years of number one albums, sellout tours. Man, I don't know how many millions I made off our merchandise.
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